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excellent song. So Far Away from Dire Straits, our featured artist of the week. So it's our second track from Dire Straits, of three tracks for the week. And I hope you enjoy that. So Far Away from Brothers in Arms, of course, for those who know or those who don't know. And that was, of course, released in 1985, opening track of their fifth studio album, Brothers in Arms. It became the band's fourth top 20 hit, peaking at number 19 in the US. The original studio version of the track appeared on the 2005 compilation, The Best of Dire Straits and Mark Knopfler, Private Investigations. Amazing. Absolutely classic album, that is. Before that, we had America, the band. Just before Top of the Hour, we had the America. That was Sister Golden Hair from their album Hearts from 1985. Absolutely classic band. Very much the California rock sound from way back when. And emerged at a similar time as the Eagles, but just didn't quite get the breaks. Quite sad, really. But they had some hits, quite a few hits. But anyway, but that was Sister Golden Hair, absolute classic, lovely song. And before that, we had the Eagles. Yep, and that was Bitter Creek from their album Desperado from 1973, their second studio album. Released in April 17th, 73. The band was produced by Glyn Jones and was recorded in Island Studios in London. Fancy that. Really did well. The album was based on themes of the Old West. And back then, it was quite funny, sort of 1970, 72, 73. A lot of the bands were getting into the cowboy western scene. And you could actually get posters at the time. It was quite popular to buy posters, wanted, you know, and you had the faces of the band on it. Oh, dear, way back when. That was sepia print. Really amazing. But anyway, that was Desperado, typical of the day, and absolutely gem of great songs on that album from the Eagles. Anyway, moving on. So we got our movie spotlight moment of the week. And this is one that has been in a couple of different films, but I'll come back to that in a moment. Here goes Van Halen.

Absolutely classic sound from Van Halen, and that was Dance the Night Away, really classic song. It's written by its group members, second song from their 1979 album Van Halen 2, while the rest of this song, songs from this album had existed in various forms since their days of doing demos and playing clubs, this was actually written for that album. And it stands out really well, doesn't it? Van Halen 2, the album, released 1979, April 79. Very productive time of the year, isn't it, really? So that's our movie spotlight moment of the week. Why do you think that was a movie spotlight moment? Well, it was used in Mission to Mars film from 2000. And it's when they Mission to Mars follows a near-future rescue mission to the Red Planet after a mysterious disaster befalls the first crewed expedition. And they play that track, that song, en route to Mars. I think a bit of boredom kicks in, and they decide to party it up a bit and play that and dance in zero gravity. Amazing. Can you imagine that? Well, be something, wouldn't it? Anyway, where are we going now? Well, absolute classic. How can we follow Van Halen? How about Led Zeppelin?

absolute classic from Led Zeppelin, Dazed and Confused, of course, from their album Mothership, from 1969. Absolute classic. All their albums were amazing, and they quite often followed sequential numbering system as Led Zeppelin 2, Led Zeppelin, Led Zeppelin 2, Led Zeppelin 3, but in Roman numerals. There you go. Hope you enjoyed that. That's a good blast for the ears, isn't it? Anyway, back to our title, Artist of the Week. So the amazing Tina Turner, and she was really a legend, a rock goddess on stage, really had a great presence. And this is an absolute classic of hers. This is Nutbush City Limits.

Excellent. That was Ike and Tina Turner, Nutbush City Limits, and absolute classic from her. Really was. Semi-autobiographical song written by Tina Turner, which commemorates her rural hometown of Nutbush in Haywood County, Tennessee. Sounds great, doesn't it? Yeah. Originally released as a single. In August 1973, it's one of the last hits that husband and wife duo Ike and Tina released together. There you go. In the years since, Nutbush City Limits has been performed by popular artists such as Bob Seger, the Silver Bullet Band, AC/DC, Alvin Lee, and in their album RX5. And besides, Turner herself has re-recorded several different versions of the song. Yeah, absolutely amazing, absolute classic, and one of those gold songs everyone loves to hear. Hope you enjoy that. So it's halfway through the show, and at the end of the show we have one more absolute classic, monumental song that she sung. Yeah. Anyway, moving on. We've got a couple of interesting tracks here. We've got London Grammar, and then Jane's Addiction. I do like to dig out those obscure names. Here they come.

That was Jane Says, a song by American rock band Jane's Addiction, released in 1988 as a promotional single from their debut studio album, Nothing Shocking. It became the band's first chart entry in the alternative songs chart, peaking at number 6. It's one of the Jane's Addiction's most famous songs and frequently ends their concerts. Obviously, one of their favourites. The song was first released in 87 as a in semi-live format on the band's self-titled album, but it was later re-recorded in studio for their debut album, Nothing Shocking, 1988.

which that was taken from. So hope you enjoyed that. It's really great song. I really enjoyed that. And before that, we had London Grammar. And London Grammar, that was the Non-Believer from their album Truth is a Beautiful Thing, released in 2017. So London Grammar, UK-based band. Hope you enjoyed that. It's really great. I think I'll be playing more of their stuff. It's really good. I think I have played another song of theirs, but when I was looking, I found that. But I need to dig a bit deeper, don't I? I think I will do. Anyway, moving on. Coming up to the top of the hour, so it's time for Genesis. Yes.

Absolutely classic. Trick of the Tail, Genesis, from their album Genesis, self-titled album, 1976. Fantastic. Can't beat that. Really is a nice song to head towards the top of the hour. Now we've got something really quite special. You either love them or you hate them. This is Jethro Tull, and he used to be an absolutely awesome presenter on stage. He'd play his flute live and actually dance on the stage, literally. Anyway, this is Aqualung, one of the absolute classic songs. Hope you enjoy.

we enter the third hour of the show, what better than to start the show than another Dire Straits, the featured artist, our featured artist this week, Dire Straits, and absolute classic Brothers in Arms from their album, self-titled album, Brothers in Arms. That just sends tingles down my spine when I listen to that. It's just so amazing. It really does. It really does. I think everyone enjoys that. Absolute classic. The song that closed their fifth studio album with the same name, released May 1985. There we go. Written in 82. It actually took a while before it got be released. 1982, the year that Britain got involved in the Falklands War. There you go. Amazing, really is. Kicks in the door for the last hour of the show. Hope you enjoy that. Before that, we had Alice Cooper to tip us over the top of the hour. And absolute classic from him, Welcome to My Nightmare, for the title album, a title track to his album, Welcome to My Nightmare, from 1975. Another absolute classic album, full of great songs. If you haven't heard it, you need to. Really is good. And before that, we had Jethro Tull and one of their absolute classics, Aqualung. And that was originally from the album, self-titled album, Aqualung, released in 1971. Jethro Tull, very much a live performer and someone to have been seen on the stage, and really did create such a great performance. Anyway, where do we go now? So into the last hour of the show, we've got a round to it. So let's go back a bit. An absolute classic, LA Woman.

never tire listening to that. It's absolutely amazing album. The title track to the album, LA Woman, released in 1971. Song by the American rock band The Doors. Song is the title track. The final album to feature Jim Morrison before his untimely death, 3rd of July, 1971. The LA Weekly named it the all-time best song written about the city of Los Angeles. Well, I guess it would be, of course. amazing. I love The Doors. Got all their albums, all their work, and very collectible back then. Still got it all on vinyl. There we go. Okay, so now I've got a artist that sounds very much like Hawkwind, and just like to see what you think. Here goes.

Wow, that was amazing, wasn't it? Of course, that was Robert Calvert, the lyricist, performer and lead vocalist in Hawkwind. But he also did some solo work as such. That was his album Captain Lockheed and the Starfighters from 1974. Absolute classic and amazing sound from him. Really is good. Really enjoyed that. Okay, so let's bring it a little bit more up to date. We've got Osric Tentacles.

That's the amazing Tangerine Dream and Rubicon Part 1. That is amazing band. It really is some awesome music over the years they've created. And what better than that to follow Osric Tentacles before. So on Osric Tentacles and Sun Hair from their album Jurassic Shift, 1993. And that followed Robert Calvert. Yeah, The Right Stuff came from his album Captain Lockheed and the Starfighters, 1974. So we're running out of time fast. We're down to the last half hour, down to the last straight as such. And I'd just like to say thank you to everyone who's been listening, wherever you are. We're broadcasting all the way along the South Coast. Right across East Kent from Thanet, Margate, right across to Rye and down to Hythe and Rye, Hythe, and Folkestone, Dover, Deal, Sandwich, and all the surrounding villages, and up over to Canterbury as well. Hi, Canterbury. Just waving to you. Hope you heard that okay. We're on DAB, fantastic DAB. Awesome sound and crystal clear, as well as FM, and as well as streaming worldwide on your favourite smart device. Yeah, hope you enjoy that. And obviously for the sort of music we like to play, it's always good to have something good to listen to or put your headphones on, because the music is very high quality. From the DCR studios here in Dover. Yeah, live. We are live tonight. I'd just like to say, if you like more of sort of music like Tangerine Dream and some of the stuff I've been playing, then after midnight, we have a repeat of our Martin Turner, who his show is normally Monday nights, 9 till 12, 3-hour show. And it's repeated tonight or after midnight from midnight until 3 a.m. So if you want to keep listening and hearing stuff like some of the things I've been playing, keep listening. And we do a back-to-back. So he follows my show and I follow his show on a Monday night as a repeat. So, so if you're listening on a Monday night, I hope you're well. And I hope you enjoy listening to something a bit more interesting than automation in the middle of the night, which most stations put out these days. Anyway, how can we follow all of that? It's really hot. It's coming up to midsummer next month. And what else but watching that fat old sun, Pink Floyd.

That was awesome. Really enjoyed that. Massive Attack and Angel from their album Collected, 2006. Before that, we had Alan Parsons Project. Yep. And that was iRobot. Absolutely classic. Awesome album, iRobot, from the album iRobot, 1977. And to kick that all off, to start with, we had Pink Floyd, Fat Old Son, from their album Atom Heart Mother, from 1970. So we always like to play the all the genres, all the greats across the decades, just for your absolute pleasure. Hope you enjoy that. I know I did. Anyway, where are we now? So we are at the end of the show. We have a wonderful Yes track, especially for our Martin Turner, whose show follows in the next a few minutes after midnight for 3 hours. So it's a dedication for you, Martin, owner of a lonely heart. What else but owner of a lonely heart from Yes. And then we finish off with our featured artist of the week, Tina Turner. And what else but we don't need another hero. Fantastic stuff. Do keep your DCR. Do come back same time, same place next week. Thank you for listening. Hope you enjoy the show. Take care.

So this is it. This is the end. I hope you and your companion had a good time listening. And hey, if things went really well, do me a favor and name the baby Ron. Ciao!

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0: drive you can have on the motorway. One that feels like this.
1: Or one that feels...
0: like this. The difference is just a few little changes, like giving more space to the car in front or not hogging the middle lane, because being a little more considerate on the road actually reduces congestion and collisions, which transforms everyone's journey, so we all feel a little less and a lot more National Highways.
2: If you drink a little then drive, you risk losing your license. 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
13: Good morning, Paul Connor here with the local news for East Kent and Whitecliffs country. Ashford motorists are facing 2 more weeks of delays due to ongoing roadworks on Somerset Road. Gas company SGN announced that engineering issues have pushed back the completion date to June 12th. The road remains closed in both directions, forcing drivers to take diversions, although access to the Apple Green petrol station is still available. SGN appreciates the community's continued patience during this essential upgrade. Overnight road closures will impact major routes in Kent this week from June 1st to 7th. Key roads like the A2, M2 and M25 will see closures for resurfacing and maintenance, mostly between 8pm and 6am. Folkestone Town Council has purchased the historic Grace Hill Library for just £1 after being abandoned for 3.5 years. The building, which has faced flooding and structural issues, will now become a hub for cultural and creative activities, with hopes to restore library services in the future. Town officials emphasise the importance of preserving the site for future generations and engaging the community in its development. Now over to Chloe for the weather.
14: Chloe here with the local DCR weather. Early cloud breaks with some bright or even sunny spells developing with scattered showers. These turning heavy in places with thunder possible, especially during the afternoon. Maximum temperature 21 degrees Celsius. The outlook for Wednesday to Friday is more unsettled weather. Outbreaks of rain spread east on Wednesday, turning blustery with showers. Sunny spells and scattered showers follow Thursday, perhaps heavy and thundery. Drier Friday, but further showers possible, feeling rather cool. Today's sunrise and sunset times are 4:44 a.m. and 9:01 p.m, making the day length 16 hours 17 minutes. High tide for Port of Dover is at 1:01 a.m. and 1:19 p.m. Low tide at 8:01 a.m. and 8:18 p.m. Now back over to Paul for the travel.
13: Here is the Kent travel on the roads. No new roadworks highlighted for the morning, but ongoing roadworks continue. The A292 Forge Lane, Ashford, eastbound only, and A292 Somerset Road, Ashford, full closure for gasworks. The A255 Broadstairs Road, Broadstairs, and the A255 Harrison Road, Ramsgate, closed for water main work. The A28 Rolthenden Road, Rolthenden, eastbound closed for water main work. On the rails, southeastern and high-speed services are expected to run normally through the morning. Port of Dover ferries, Dover to Calais, Dunkirk. Cross-channel ferries from Dover are running to schedule. That's all from us, now back to the show.

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0: Having been closed for many years for renovation and conservation, Dover's Maison Dieu reopened to the public in May this year, and in the few months since has hosted many different types of events, as Community Engagement Officer Martin Crowther explains.
1: Since we've reopened, we've had everything from lots of community events as part of the activity programme, but Frankie Valli Tribute Night, that was fully booked with people dancing in the aisles.
2: Oh, excellent.
1: Dover's very own version of the last night of the proms. Yeah. Wrestling, that came back, that was good fun. I was in the front row seat for that one, and I was praying furiously that somebody wasn't going to get thrown into my lap from inside the ring. The highlight for me was we actually had Giant Haystacks. Some people will remember him and Big Daddy from the 1970s. Giant Haystacks' grandson was fighting at the Maison Dieu.
2: Wow, that's incredible.
1: And I hadn't realised Big Daddy and Giant Haystacks had both fought here as well. And Giant Haystacks' grandson was like a slightly slimmed down version of his grandfather. He came in his wolfskin cape. He had the big shaggy hair and beard.
2: Okay.
1: I think he weighed 21 stone and not 41 stone, which his grandfather did. But lovely to have wrestling back. And
2: so was that well attended?
1: Yeah, well, I think we had about 120 people.
2: Okay.
1: And it brought in a completely different audience.
2: Yes.
1: to some of our other events. Which was... And then, just in a blatant bit of publicity, we have got, and it's not in this brochure, so I don't know why I'm looking, we have got a fabulous comedy night coming up in early September at the Maison Dieu as well. So if people have a look on the Maison Dieu website, booking for that. There's some really good comedy acts.
2: There's quite a programme being
1: put
2: together, isn't
1: there? Yeah, that's right.
2: Yeah.
1: And then October is music month, so I think on Sunday afternoons we're going to have some sort of different kinds of music each Sunday afternoon with the bar open, which would be really nice. I think that's all free. And lots of other music events. And then we're sort of getting ready for things like Halloween and Christmas.
2: And you also got private hire as well, of course.
1: Yeah, so it is a fabulous venue for all sorts of events, large and small. We've been taking wedding bookings, which is great. It's a fabulous

You're living with cancer. You're waiting for results. 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What do? 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
2: Are we ready?
1: Yes, Mum.
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9: Good morning, Paul Connor here with the local news for East Kent and Wycliffe's country. Ashford motorists are facing 2 more weeks of delays due to ongoing roadworks on Somerset Road. Gas company SGN announced that engineering issues have pushed back the completion date to June 12th. The road remains closed in both directions, forcing drivers to take diversions, although access to the Apple Green petrol station is still available. SGN appreciates the community's continued patience during this essential upgrade. Overnight road closures will impact major routes in Kent this week from June 1st to 7th. Key roads like the A2, M2 and M25 will see closures for resurfacing and maintenance, mostly between 8pm and 6am. Folkestone Town Council has purchased the historic Grace Hill Library for just £1 after being abandoned for 3.5 years. The building, which has faced flooding and structural issues, will now become a hub for cultural and creative activities, with hopes to restore library services in the future. Town officials emphasise the importance of preserving the site for future generations and engaging the community in its development. Now over to Chloe for the weather.
10: Chloe here with the local DCR weather. Early cloud breaks with some bright or even sunny spells developing with scattered showers. These turning heavy in places with thunder possible, especially during the afternoon. Maximum temperature 21 degrees Celsius. The outlook for Wednesday to Friday is more unsettled weather. Outbreaks of rain spread east on Wednesday, turning blustery with showers. Sunny spells and scattered showers follow Thursday, perhaps heavy and thundery. Drier Friday, but further showers possible, feeling rather cool. Today's sunrise and sunset times are 4:44 a.m. and 9:01 p.m, making the day length 16 hours 17 minutes. High tide for Port of Dover is at 1:01 a.m. and 1:19 p.m. Low tide at 8:01 a.m. and 8:18 p.m. Now back over to Paul for the travel.
9: Here is the Kent travel on the roads. No new roadworks highlighted for the morning, but ongoing roadworks continue. The A292 Forge Lane, Ashford, eastbound only, and A292 Somerset Road, Ashford, full closure for gasworks. The A255 Broadstairs Road, Broadstairs, and the A255 Harrison Road, Ramsgate, closed for water main work. The A28 Rolthenden Road, Rolthenden, eastbound closed for water main work. On the rails, southeastern and high-speed services are expected to run normally through the morning. Port of Dover ferries, Dover to Calais, Dunkirk. Cross-channel ferries from Dover are running to schedule. That's all from us, now back to the show.
0: Crank it up.
11: In the morning. 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
13: There's no better way to start your day. Marley at breakfast. The breakfast show that's so hot, it comes with a government warning. This is Marley in the Morning.

0: Good morning. Welcome along to another edition of Marley in the Morning. Today being Tuesday, the 2nd of June. It's a great feeling knowing we're in summer, isn't it? As always, we start with those three tracks out of the 60s. This morning, 1969, Badfinger, a group signed by the Beatles back in the day on their own Apple label. The track was called Come and Get It. Let's crack on with today's show. It's a birthday shout and it's a heavenly one. Born today, back in 1937, American singer-songwriter Jimmy Jones, who released this track in 1960 called Handyman.
1: You're listening

We just played The Hollies, 1964, and Here I Go Again. Before that one, from way back in 1960, Jimmy Jones and Handyman. Today in music history, back in 2016, the limited edition vinyl pressing of David Bowie's album Changes One Bowie was at number one on the UK official album chart. Bowie had four other albums on the chart at the time. Black Star was at number 14, Hunky Dory at 17, The Rise and Fall of Ziggy Stardust and the Spiders from Mars at 18, and Nothing Has Changed, The Very Best of David Bowie at 23. Sales of vinyl records were up 32% to 416 million, their highest level since 1988, according to the

Robert Knight just played out of 1974 with Love on a Mountaintop. Before that one from the same year, we played David Bowie and Rebel Rebel. It's a birthday shout. Born today back in 1945, Lord David Dundas, English musician and actor known for his film and television scoring. His 1976 single Jeans On, the track we're about to play, reached number 3 in the UK and number 17 on the US Billboard Hot 100, fueled by the commercial for Levi Jeans.

The legendary guitar work of Lindsey Buckingham. Fleetwood Mac, of course, just played. And Never Going Back Again, released in 1977. Before that one, from 1 year earlier, David Dundas and Jeans On. We're one track away from this morning's workout track. Get your stretches done. Taking us to it this morning, Andrew Gold from 1977.

0: remember the last time we played that one on the radio? 1977, the late Andrew Gold there, and Go Back Home Again. As I mentioned, the track leads us to today's workout track. We're headed for 1997 this morning with Living Joy and their track, Where Can I Find Love? You ready? Let's get it done.
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25 minutes away from 8 o'clock. Eagle Eye Cherry just played out of 1998 and Save Tonight. Today in music history, back in 2003, a painting of Kylie Minogue wearing gold hot pants caused tempers to fray among drivers in Brighton. Artist Simon Etheridge put up the almost life-size picture in his own art asylum gallery as part of a festival, and since then motorists had called regular traffic hold-ups

just gone 20 minutes to 8 o'clock. Take That, just played out of 2007 with Shine. Before that one, Kylie from 2001 and Can't Get You Out of My Head. Today in music history, back in 1981, the artist formerly known as Prince made his live British debut at the Lyceum Ballroom in London. He wouldn't play there again for another 5 years. Here he is from 1991 with Get Off.

Just gone 15 minutes away from 8 o'clock. That was Michael Ball and his current single called Glow. And of course, before that one, Prince out of 1991 and Get Off, the house style mix. Here's another current track from Brooke Combe called

We're coming up to 5 minutes away from 8 o'clock. Don't forget, at the turn of the hour this morning, we've got another edition of 80s at 8 between 8 and 8.30. This morning, you're going to be hearing from Sir Paul McCartney, Bill Wyman of the Rolling Stones, Wham! And Debbie Gibson, to name just a few of this morning's 80s at 8. We just played Destiny's Child from 2001, the track Bootylicious. Before that one, Brooke Combe, up to date with that one. The track was called Tears Won't Lie. Today, music history. Back in 1979, the late Donna Summer started a 3-week run at number one on the US singles chart with the track we're about to play. Her second US number one, it also made number 11 here in the UK.

0: 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We'll be right back.
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2: Good morning, Paul Connor here with the local news for East Kent and White Cliffs Country. Ashford motorists are facing two more weeks of delays due to ongoing roadworks on Somerset Road. Gas company SGN announced that engineering issues have pushed back the completion date to June 12th. The road remains closed in both directions, forcing drivers to take diversions, although access to the Apple Green petrol station is still available. SGN appreciates the community's continued patience during this essential upgrade. Overnight road closures will impact major routes in Kent this week from June 1st to 7th. Key roads like the A2, M2 and M25 will see closures for resurfacing and maintenance, mostly between 8pm and 6am. Folkestone Town Council has purchased the historic Grace Hill Library for just £1 after being abandoned for 3.5 years. The building, which has faced flooding and structural issues, will now become a hub for cultural and creative activities, with hopes to restore library services in the future. Town officials emphasise the importance of preserving the site for future generations and engaging the community in its development. Now over to Chloe for the weather.
3: Chloe here with the local DCR weather. Early cloud breaks with some bright or even sunny spells developing with scattered showers. These turning heavy in places with thunder possible, especially during the afternoon. Maximum temperature 21 degrees Celsius. The outlook for Wednesday to Friday is more unsettled weather. Outbreaks of rain spread east on Wednesday, turning blustery with showers. Sunny spells and scattered showers follow Thursday, perhaps heavy and thundery. Drier Friday, but further showers possible, feeling rather cool. Today's sunrise and sunset times are 4:44 a.m. and 9:01 p.m, making the day length 16 hours 17 minutes. High tide for Port of Dover is at 1:01 a.m. and 1:19 p.m. Low tide at 8:01 a.m. and 8:18 p.m. Now back over to Paul for the travel.
2: Here is the Kent travel on the roads. No new roadworks highlighted for the morning, but ongoing roadworks continue. The A292 Forge Lane, Ashford, eastbound only, and A292 Somerset Road, Ashford, full closure for gasworks. The A255 Broadstairs Road, Broadstairs, and the A255 Harrison Road, Ramsgate, closed for water main work. The A28 Rolthenden Road, Rolthenden, eastbound closed for water main work. On the rails, southeastern and high-speed services are expected to run normally through the morning. Port of Dover ferries, Dover to Calais, Dunkirk. Cross-channel ferries from Dover are running to schedule. That's all from us, now back to the show.

0: To 5 minutes past 8 o'clock, kicking off this morning's 80s at 8 from 1988, that was S Express, the follow-up to the theme to the S Express, their debut single. We just played Superfly Guy. Let's go back to the start of the decade. The year was 1980. Here's Paul McCartney, and coming up.
1: It's 80s.

Lead vocals of Edwyn Collins there in the days when he fronted Orange Juice. That was Rip It Up from 1983. Before that one from 80, we played Paul McCartney's Coming Up. Today in music history, back in 1989, Rolling Stones bass man Bill Wyman secretly married 19-year-old Mandy Smith. Wyman's 28-year-old son was best man. The other four of the Rolling Stones attended the marriage, which lasted just 17 months. Here is Bill Wyman with Je Suis

0: coming up to 20 minutes past 8 o'clock from 1987. We just played Debbie Gibson and Shake Your Love. Before that one, from 81, Bill Wyman and CC, Je Suis and Rockstar. Today in music history, back in 1984, Wham had their first UK number one with the track we're about to play, written and produced by George Michael, one half of the duo. Inspiration for the song was a scribbled note left by his Wham partner, Andrew Ridgeley, for Andrew's parents, originally intended to read, "Wake me up before you go," but with "up" accidentally written twice. So Ridgeley wrote "go" twice on purpose.
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0: From 1984, Wham! And Wake Me Up Before You Go Go. Let's head for the end of the decade, 1989. Here's Don Henley, lead singer and drummer of the Eagles, with a track he recorded solo called The End of the Innocents.
1: 80s

0: bringing this morning's 80s at 8 to a close. From 1989, we just played Don Henley and End of the Innocents. Playing next on Marley in the Morning, it's our midway extended play.
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0: gone 25 minutes away from 9 o'clock. This morning's Midway Extended Play Track took us back to 1981. Actually released on the 10th of July 1981, we played the original 12-inch mix of Spandau Ballet's Chant No. 1 in brackets, I Don't Need This Pressure On. Also accompanying Spandau Ballet on that track were a band called Beggar & Co, which were some members of the original jazz funk band Light of the World. Which leads us to our next birthday shout this morning. Born today back in 1960, Tony Hadley, English pop singer-songwriter with Spandau Ballet. In 2003, Hadley was the winner of the ITV reality television series Reborn in the USA, and in 2007 he performed in the West End musical Chicago. Happy birthday, Tony Hadley. Here's Teddy Swims.
1: I

It's another birthday shout, born today back in 1970, Dominic Greensmith, drummer with English band Reef, who had the 1996 UK number 6 single with Raise Your Hands. Coming up to date again now, here's Squeeze and Why Don't You?

just gone 15 minutes away from 9 o'clock. Remember the turn of the hour this morning. We've got 5 at 9. I'll be playing you 5 tracks in a row, leaving you to try and work out the original year of UK release. That's coming up at the turn of the hour, just after 9 o'clock. We just played the last single from Squeeze called Why Don't You. Let's keep it up to date with Madonna and Sabrina Carpenter.

up to 5 minutes away from 9 o'clock. We just played Golf Rap and Ooh La La. They released that track back in 2005. Before that one, Madonna and Sabrina Carpenter, a collaboration that's currently doing the rounds in the charts called Bring Your Love. One of the most interesting facts about the track we're about to play is that it marks a significant transition for Soul to Soul. After the massive success of their debut album, the original vocalists Karen Wheeler and Rose Windrose had moved on. This track featured the powerhouse vocals of Victoria Wilson-James, who helped the group maintain their momentum and prove that they weren't just a one-album wonder. Here's A Dream's A Dream. I'll see you at the turn of the hour with 5 at 9.

0: Ali in the morning. We'll be right back.
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2: Good morning. Paul Connor here with the local news for East Kent and Whitecliffs country. Ashford motorists are facing two more weeks of delays due to ongoing roadworks on Somerset Road. Gas company SGN announced that engineering issues have pushed back the completion date to June 12th. The road remains closed in both directions, forcing drivers to take diversions, although access to the Apple Green petrol station is still available. SGN appreciates the community's continued patience during this essential upgrade. Overnight road closures will impact major routes in Kent this week from June 1st to 7th. Key roads like the A2, M2 and M25 will see closures for resurfacing and maintenance, mostly between 8pm and 6am. Folkestone Town Council has purchased the historic Grace Hill Library for just £1 after being abandoned for 3.5 years. The building, which has faced flooding and structural issues, will now become a hub for cultural and creative activities, with hopes to restore library services in the future. Town officials emphasise the importance of preserving the site for future generations and engaging the community in its development. Now over to Chloe for the weather.
3: Chloe here with the local DCR weather. Early cloud breaks with some bright or even sunny spells developing with scattered showers. These turning heavy in places with thunder possible, especially during the afternoon. Maximum temperature 21 degrees Celsius. The outlook for Wednesday to Friday is more unsettled weather. Outbreaks of rain spread east on Wednesday, turning blustery with showers. Sunny spells and scattered showers follow Thursday, perhaps heavy and thundery. Drier Friday, but further showers possible, feeling rather cool. Today's sunrise and sunset times are 4:44 a.m. and 9:01 p.m, making the day length 16 hours 17 minutes. High tide for Port of Dover is at 1:01 a.m. and 1:19 p.m. Low tide at 8:01 a.m. and 8:18 p.m. Now back over to Paul for the travel.
2: Here is the Kent travel on the roads. No new roadworks highlighted for the morning, but ongoing roadworks continue. The A292 Forge Lane, Ashford, eastbound only, and A292 Somerset Road, Ashford, full closure for gasworks. The A255 Broadstairs Road, Broadstairs, and the A255 Harrison Road, Ramsgate, closed for water main work. The A28 Rolthenden Road, Rolthenden, eastbound closed for water main work. On the rails, southeastern and high-speed services are expected to run normally through the morning. Port of Dover ferries, Dover to Calais, Dunkirk. Cross-channel ferries from Dover are running to schedule. That's all from us, now back to the show.

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What a fabulous start to the morning. I love that one. Madness and You're an Embarrassment. A very good morning then. Welcome along. It is the morning show, Tuesday the 2nd of June. Andy with you through until lunchtime today. All of our usual stuff. It's the way you like it. Happy birthday today to Tony Hadley, a singer with, you remember Spandau Ballet. For that reason, we're making him our birthday boy of the day. Featured artist with three or four tracks to come from Spandau Ballet between now and midday. He's 66 today. Retro charts. Now that's coming after the headlines at 11 today. Taking you back to the top five as it was on this very day back in 1981 with our regular trip to Manchesterford at 10:15 to check in with the Bradshaws and of course our Nuts at 9 at 9:45. That's pretty much your Tuesday morning lined up. We've also got a chat with a futurologist, yeah, explaining exactly what that's all about, and that at 10:30 today.

starting off 1981 as everyone's darlings by 1983 kind of disappeared into, I don't know what happened to them really. Nick Heywood, of course, going off to do his own thing, but they did leave in their wake some fine tunes, including Fantastic Day, which will always be my favourite. 11 minutes past 9, very good morning then, welcome along, it is Tuesday morning. Let's have a look what's going on in the world with the first look in two parts of our national newspapers today. Messages between Lord Peter Mandelson and ministers revealed in documents published by the government yesterday. Now, those leading in many of the front pages today, The Guardian. Now, they're focusing on documents showing that Peter Mandelson received sensitive security briefings about the Foreign Office's work and was in discussions with the head of MI6 before it even completed the developed vetting process. Elsewhere, and 1,500 pages of documents do not contain any smoking gun. Now, that's according to the Eye today in its lead story, although they do show how quickly some of Keir Starmer's key allies lost faith in his ability to lead the government, the Prime Minister's authority crumbling, according to the paper today. Lord Mandelson schmoozed Britain's then Foreign Secretary David Lammy by vowing, "I would make sure that you'd never regret it," if he was made US ambassador. That's according to the Metro, branding it an astonishing boast before a doomed job offer. The Mandelson files exposing the toxic infighting at the heart of Labour. That's the Daily Mail's declaration this morning. Those Mandelson files again also revealing that the former Labour peer are saying that the Prime Minister's leadership lacks verve. That's the Independent's take on things. And finally, in our first part, it's the Daily Mirror describing Lord Mandelson's message to ministers as extraordinary treachery behind Keir Starmer's back. Another headline reads, "King Kev, I've stage 4 cancer, but I don't walk alone." That coming with a photo of the former England captain and manager Kevin Keegan. That is the first part of our national newspapers. We'll have more after this.

1974, still sounding as chirpy as it did all those years ago. The Drifters, of course, kissing in the back row of the movies. At 17 past nine, let's have a look then at the second part of our national newspapers. Now back to the Financial Times for this, leading with Anthropic filing for a listing worth more than $1 trillion, setting up a three-way race with OpenAI and SpaceX that will test Wall Street's appetite for cash-burning artificial intelligence labs, they say. It also features the headline, Mandelson files lay bare frustration at the lack of verve in the Starmer Premiership. The Daily Telegraph today, now they're focusing on taxes. A message is showing Mandelson's criticism of Keir Starmer's government. The Telegraph's headline is not something said by Lord Mandelson, but instead by the Work and Pension Secretary Pat McFadden, appearing to complain about Labour backbenchers when he said that every meeting I have is who can we tax in order to pay benefits to others. They're asking, he said, the wrong questions. Senior Minister's extraordinary confession reveals Labour MP's welfare demands. That's the crosshead in this morning's Daily Express. Now, this is above the widely reported quote from McFadden, who can be taxed to pay benefits? Continuing with McFadden's messages, The Times, now they're this morning writing about the extent of frustration amongst ministers at Keir Starmer's lacklustre leadership. Conservative Party leader Kemi Badenoch seizing on McFadden's complaint to describe Labour as the welfare party. That's The Sun today. Elsewhere, the paper writing England's World Cup campaign got off to a flyer yesterday as Captain Harry Kane and his squad arrived in the United States after jetting in from Birmingham. And finally, the former Anfield striker Kevin Keegan said that he is pleased that the doctor treating his cancer is a Liverpool fan. That's the story from the Daily Star today. The docs are red, he said. I knew I wouldn't be walking alone. This, of course, a reference to Liverpool's anthemic, You'll Never Walk Alone. And those are our national newspapers for this Tuesday morning.

Young. Of course, Pop Idol back from 2001, 2002, that big battle of he and the other guy, whose name slipped my mind for the moment. It'll come back to me in a blinding flash later. It's 23 minutes past nine. Now, messages from inside government revealing criticism of Keir Starmer along with his team. Are rather embarrassing, that's according to a Labour minister. Now, documents about Lord Mandelson's appointment to be ambassador to America. These published yesterday, including some 340 emails and dozens of text messages. Now, in messages sent to the Minister Pat McFadden back in July last year, Peter Mandelson saying that Starmer's team were beleaguered and bereft. Now, earlier that year, McFadden wrote to Mandelson saying that every meeting I have is who can we tax in order to pay benefits. This a sentiment that has been picked up by many of the national newspapers today. This morning, Cabinet Minister Nick Thomas-Simon saying that he isn't hiding from the fact that both of these messages are fairly embarrassing, defending the record of both McFadden and Starmer's government more widely. Now, much from Nick Simons on media this morning. Now, just to give you a kind of a time scale for all of this. Back in March of 25, now Peter Mandelson at this was telling the Labour MP Torsten Bell that the government doesn't do policy, generally speaking, well enough. Later in May, he told the Cabinet Office Minister, now the Work and Pensions Secretary Pat McFadden, that Keir Starmer isn't leading from the front. Now, in reply to this, McFadden saying of his fellow Labour MPs is all concerning with who to be taxed, saying that they are asking the wrong questions. Now, beyond that, so we're on to July now of 2025, Peter Mandelson describing the former Health Secretary Wes Streeting, now potentially seen as a Labour leader, as pathetic and experiencing a midlife crisis. Now, of staff at number 10, Mandelson saying that most of them don't think that Keir Starmer knows what he wants. He went on to describe Keir Starmer as consistently going for direction B, and that former Chief of Staff Morgan McSweeney thought that Starmer had an advanced buckle cycle since he came into office. Peter Mandelson describing number 10, as we mentioned earlier, as both beleaguered and bereft, and requiring a complete revamp and infusion of purpose and confidence in order to get anywhere. Now, on to last summer then, in the final bit, with Mandelson again talking to Pat McFadden, saying this time that Starmer's media prep was completely reductionist and made any avoid to encounter with journalists that might involve him in answering a question. This story is continuing, of course, to rumble on, and obviously the budget for this, we're told, apparently coming in at over £1 million to give us the information we've had so far.

0: The Morning Show, playing McFly, obviously, at 29 minutes past nine. Some rather sad news just coming in the last few minutes. A body has been recovered in the search for the 11-year-old boy who went missing in a river in South Yorkshire. Police were called to Ferryboat Lane near to the River Don in Mexborough at around about 8 o'clock on Saturday night. The schoolboy, Mackenzie Swift, had been seen getting into the river, but hadn't been seen getting out, according to the police. A major search operation was launched. We're now being told that a body was found shortly after 11 o'clock last night. Mackenzie's family have been informed, and formal identification, we're told, is due to take place. District Commander for Doncaster, Chief Superintendent Pete Thorpe, saying that first and foremost, on behalf of everybody involved in the operation to try to find Mackenzie, our deepest sympathies, of course, losing a child is every parent's worst nightmare. Now, the 48-hour search involves South Yorkshire Fire and Rescue Services, along too with underwater search and mountain rescue crews. Chief Superintendent Thorpe saying that the search for Mackenzie had been a real multi-agency effort, and we would like to thank all of the emergency service colleagues who have helped, taking a moment to recognise Woodhead Mountain Rescue. Now, on Sunday, South Yorkshire Police saying that officers had the heartbreaking conversation with Mackenzie's family that if he hadn't been seen exiting the water on Saturday, then it was unlikely that he could have survived in the water for so long. Independent Local Radio, Tuesday morning, just after 9:30. Let's have a look at the latest news headlines.
1: From Radio News Hub, I'm Frankie Hairsign. The family of an 18-year-old who was stabbed to death with a ceremonial knife in Southampton have called for action to address what they call the national emergency of knife crime. At least 11 people are now confirmed to have been killed after Russia launched a massive attack on Ukraine. The first of two 24-hour London Underground driver strikes have begun this morning, causing huge disruption to the network. And Taylor Swift confirmed she's written an original song for the upcoming Toy Story 5, saying it's something she's always dreamed of.

David Benday, Therese Patel together, and the Videotech, 25 away from 10. A very good morning then. Welcome along Tuesday's morning show. Still in prospect this morning, Nuts at 9 at 9.45. I know you're waiting for that. Could be a comedy classic, could just be something truly appalling. What we want to guarantee is it's something you won't be hearing anywhere else today. Bradshaw's 2 at 10:15, and of course the retro chart. That's following the headlines at 11. Eat to the beat as well. Another one of those extended mixes. We've got it all to play for today. Now, Nicola Sturgeon, she's been speaking in public. This was principally on Thursday, for the very first time following her estranged husband's conviction. Now, she was speaking at a Writers' Week in County Kerry in Ireland, the former First Minister of Scotland saying that it had been the worst week of her life, saying that she had to come to terms with the fact that she'd spent many years married to somebody that it turns out she didn't know at all. Saying too that it was a very painful truth to process, and she said she thinks she's only really in the early stages of processing it. Now, the former chief executive, he pleaded guilty last week, avoiding a potentially embarrassing, humiliating trial. Apparently he's going to be in court this morning for sentencing. Indeed, we're just getting updates that he entered the court in Edinburgh at around about 9:25. He was transported apparently in a prison van. Now, we're told that the hearing is expected to get underway within the next few minutes. Obviously, if there is any result during the course of the programme, we will keep you updated. The best music, though, that is our guarantee, and a very happy birthday today to the birthday boy. Now, today, we've gone with Tony Hadley, a former lead singer with Spandau Ballet, probably one of the few people that they could never replace because he has such a distinctive voice. Now, he was born in Islington on this day back in 1960, making him 66 today.

First track this morning from Spandau Ballet, our featured artist, because today happens to be Tony Hadley's birthday. We've still got our Nuts at Nine just around the corner. I've not organised that. Better get my skates on. In other news this morning, the family of an 18-year-old student who died after being handcuffed after being stabbed by a Sikh man have hit out at the shocking treatment of their son by police, calling for urgent action to address a national emergency of knife crime. Now, the 23-year-old Vikram Digwa was jailed for life, ordered to serve a minimum of 21 years for stabbing Henry Nowak with a ceremonial knife, which he carried as part of his religion. Now, he was found guilty at Southampton Crown Court for the murder of the finance student in Essex. This was in Belmont Road in Southampton, and

0: Now, you were, it was said, observe that tradition in your everyday life at work and public. However, this was not a strict requirement that was borne out by the fact that neither you nor your brother or father, who arrived on the scene, was so dressed. Now, the judge told the defendant, who showed no emotion at all, that in addition to killing Henry and the irreparable harm to those close to you, you've also caused real suffering to others who knew him. The judge went on to say that it brought shame upon his family, his community, and his religion. Now, after the verdict was handed down, security officers had to step in and stop a verbal altercation which had broken out in the public gallery. Independent Local Radio, it is Tuesday morning, Andy with you through until lunchtime today. Let's have a look what's going on in the business news this morning.
1: Strikes by London Underground drivers are to go ahead today after talks failed to resolve a dispute over the working week. Members of the Rail, Maritime and Transport Union will walk out today and Thursday, causing huge disruption to tube services. The two sides met for several hours on Monday, but the talks ended without any resolution. Activity across UK factories grew at the fastest pace for 4 years last month, despite pressure from soaring inflation, according to new figures. The S&P Global UK Manufacturing PMI survey, watched closely by economists, showed a reading of 53.9 in May, up slightly from 53.7 in April. Any reading above 50 indicates that activity is growing. And house prices softened in May, with the first monthly dip in property values recorded so far this year, according to an index. The average UK house price dipped by 0.6% month-on-month in May, the first month-on-month fall since a 0.3% decrease in December 2025, according to Nationwide Building Society.

Fizz, 1983 in London town. We're a little bit late with this, at 9.46 now. And time for our Nuts at Nine, we dig out a guilty pleasure, which of course you've got to tell us about. It could be a song that was designed to be funny, or could just be something that's truly appalling. Now this one was designed to be a bit daft, and it's stayed that way ever since it first hit the charts back

0: Scooter, scooter, please, is there just one more? Now. Oh, let me stay a squeezer, please, and let me stay just one more. Now. 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I wash up the dishes, let me stay. I make up the bed, yeah, please, won't you let me stay? I take out the garbage, please. Please, one more.
1: No!
2: Yellow dog. He was a bit daft at the time, and probably still is. And just one more night. That's our Nuts at Nine then for this Tuesday morning. We'll find something equally wacky for tomorrow, fear not. News this morning, tube drivers walked out at midnight in a dispute over the introduction of a voluntary four-day working week. Now, services will be disrupted throughout today with no trains running on some lines and both delays and part suspensions on others. Now, tube services started later than usual this morning. Some routes are expected to stop running early with no services at all across the network after 9 o'clock this evening. Now, the late start to services caused some confusion for commuters at King's Cross St Pancras, who found that the station barriers were still down. Now, buses, London Overground, Elizabeth Line, DLR and tram services, they are running but are expected to be much busier than usual, given the fact that many people are going to have to use those instead of the tube network. Now, a second 24-hour strike is set to take place on Thursday. Of course, we'll give you more detail of that when we get it. Independent local radio, 9 minutes away from 10. 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
4: I'm Peter Reynolds, and this is your LA Spins Minute. Brad Pitt says he won't be marrying again after his messy divorce from Angelina Jolie. The actor, 62, has been dating jewelry designer Ines de Ramon, 33, but marriage is out. Pitt has revealed that he also doesn't want any more kids after Jolie has destroyed his relationship with the six he has with her. At 62 with six kids, he doesn't need any more. Ricky Martin's concert in Montenegro, where the musician was kicking off the European leg of his tour, was abruptly stopped after a person discharged tear gas at the stage. Uh-huh. After the gas was released, Martin and his team immediately exited the stage while security personnel worked to contain the situation. Montenegro, time to review your security. I'm

playing the best mix of music on any morning time radio. It's it really is Alice Moyet and that Love Resurrection. We've got one more track to squeeze in ahead of the news at 11. And a reminder, of course, we'd always love to hear from you. Get in touch with us anytime during the morning show. It's 07469275285. Send us a message. Could be a regular text. Could be WhatsApp. Could even be a Telegram message too. Let us know what you'd like to hear and we'll do our very best to get it on. Bradshaw's on their way, 10:15. After all, I love to hate you.

0: anywhere.
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Cliff Richard, back to 1981. Wired for Sound, getting us underway. Second hour of our morning show for Tuesday. Very good morning. The sun certainly no hat on today. Miserable weather. We've gone from 30 degrees Celsius to 30 days of rain now, I think. 6:30 past 10. A very good morning. Let's have a little reminder then of our national newspapers this morning. Now, the latest documents released by the government relating to Peter Mandelson. This featuring prominently on many of the front pages today, The Guardian. Now, they're saying that he has given private briefings to the heads of the intelligence agencies while still undergoing vetting. The Times reporting that Lord Mandelson set up meetings between ministers and his lobbying company before his appointment had even been finalised. The Daily Mail, now they're referring to the peer as a poisonous puppet master, noting his Svengali-like influence, which he exerted across government, and his withering contempt for the man who leads it. The Daily Mirror is saying that the messages have revealed that Lord Mandelson's extreme treachery, and the iPaper is saying that the messages show just how quickly some of Keir Starmer's key allies lost faith in his ability to lead the government. The paper, now they're also claiming that the peer was advised by civil servants to give artificial information about his personal and business connections to vetting staff in order to obtain security clearances. The Daily Express, now they're saying that the Work and Pensions Secretary, Pat McFadden, along with his published messages, which backbenchers say are only interested in who can be taxed in order to pay benefits to others. Now, those messages will haunt the party for the rest of the Parliament and beyond. Now, it compares to the note left by Liam Byrne for the coalition government in 2010, which said there's no money left. The Financial Times, now that says of the government's the documents that they further undermine the Prime Minister and show that Lord Mandelson sought to wield influence far beyond his role. Now, the Telegraph's editorial notes of Peter Mandelson's appointment as ambassador that rarely has a single personnel decision had such serious repercussions for a political leader. The Sun, their editorial, concludes that voters deserve to know the truth, however depressing, and yesterday they got it. And finally, the former England captain Kevin Keegan and his admission of a stage 4 cancer diagnosis, now that features in many of the tabloids today. The Mirror praising his warmth, humour and honesty in making the news public. The Daily Star hailing the courage that he's shown in announcing the news, calling him the true definition of a football icon. And those are our national newspapers for this Tuesday morning.

Lee George, Culture Club, of course, 1982. Do you really want to hurt me? Oh, go on then. Now, it is a happy birthday today for Tony Hadley. Mentioned this earlier. He's 66 today. For that reason, we've made Spandau Ballet our featured artist this morning. We had one track earlier. This, well, this is the second.

Spandau Ballet and the chant number one, I don't need this pressure on. I'm sure you don't. Now, we've been joined by a futurist later. Now, explaining exactly what a futurist is when we get to it. Tom Cheesewright by name, talking about e-commerce and the way we shop online. It'll all make more sense when we get to it. We're a bit late now. Oh, we are so late. 18 past 10, time for us, belated, to take a trip to Manchesterford.

0: When Annie goes potting.
1: Really?
0: When I was in the land of Scotland, she teamed peas away.
1: Excuse me, I don't want any of your father's vulgarness off you, thank you very much.
2: Don't blame me for everything you don't like, Audrey.
1: Well, where did you learn that from, Billy?
0: My dad teached it me.
2: Stern little sod.
1: Yeah, Billy, don't climb on there.
0: I'm just looking at this pimple thingy on my neck to see if it's bursting yet. It's taking ages.
1: It'll go in its own time, love. You know what they say? A watch boil never pops.
2: Good God. Hey, fetch your neck over here, son. I'll squeeze it for you.
0: No, get lost, Dad. You'll hurt me.
2: I know. Oh, go on, Billy. It'll cheer me up.
1: Your heart's as black as the Ace of Diamonds, Alf Bradshaw.
0: Mum, have I had me dinner yet?
1: No, love.
0: Oh, good. I thought I was hungry. What are we having?
2: Duck and fancy, son.
0: What is duck and fancy?
2: Duck under the table and fancy you've had it.
0: I get that. Oh, yeah, you just reminded me, Dad. Do you know that day when you was in a good mood?
1: I do. I put a ring round it on the calendar. It's that rare.
2: Careful, Audrey.
0: Well, you said that one day you'd take us to the park to feed the ducks. Do you remember?
2: No.
1: Yes, well, I do. And I think it's a smashing idea.
2: Mm.
1: I've got some stale bread we can give them.
2: It's bloody raining.
0: Well, ducks like water, so they'll still be playing out.
2: What about me dinner?
1: I'll just pop this brisket in the oven and while it's cooking we can have a nice walk to the park.
0: We're going to the park. We're going to the park.
2: Oh, calm down, will you? How much do you want to run away, Billy?
0: Wow, look at all them ducks. There's loads of them. Hey, can we catch one and have it for a pet?
2: Open your bag, Audrey.
1: What for?
2: It'd be nice, one of them with chips and two veg.
0: Oh, Dad, don't be cruel, they're lovely.
1: Yes, they are, aren't they?
0: They sound like they're laughing, don't they? Are they laughing?
2: Aye, at us three puddings stood here getting soaked.
1: Well, I did offer you one of my plastic rain hats.
0: They make you feel happy, don't they, Dad?
2: Delirious, son. Ex-bloody static.
1: Oh, look at that one, Billy. Hey, Donald. Ch-ch-ch. Hey, ducky, ducky, ducky.
0: Hey, Donald.
2: Donald?
1: Well, it looks like Donald Duck.
0: Yeah, it does, doesn't it?
2: They all look like Donald Bloody Duck.
0: Well, what do you think its name is then, Dad?
2: Ada.
1: Ada.
0: Ada.
2: Ada, after your mate, Ada Woods. Look, see the way it waddles with its arse stuck out.
0: Oh, yeah.
1: Don't be so awful.
2: Well, she walks like she's got an egg stuck.
0: Oh, yeah, she does.
1: Billy, shut up.
2: Oh, come on, I'm fed up now.
0: Yeah, but Dad, why has that one got a green head?
2: It's Irish.
1: Oh, is it?
2: It's a joke, Audrey.
1: Yeah, I know, I was just playing along with you.
2: Yeah.
0: Hey, why are them ducks loads bigger than the others?
1: They're probably older, love.
2: That may be, Professor, but being geese also helps.
0: Oh, look at them seagulls pinching the bread off the ducks. Get lost, seagulls!
2: We're right under the bombing run here and all. If I cop for a load of how's your father off them, I won't be very happy. Come on.
0: It was good feeding the ducks, wasn't it, Dad?
2: Wonderful. Now let's get home and get us fed.
1: Yes, well, I need to stop off at the corner shop on the way back for some gravy browning. And I think your dad should treat us to a threepenny cake each.
0: Yeah, Dad, will you? It won't cost much.
2: Aye. Well, if you can tell me how much 3 threepenny cakes will cost, I will treat you.
0: Aye, Is it ninepence? Hey, Dad?
1: Oh, well, give him another chance.

0: Cufflinks, 1969 remembered, and Little Tracy.
1: Andy Lloyd's Morning Show.
0: Now, early rain in the east, clearing later this morning, although some of it may linger around for a lot of the day across northeast Scotland particularly. Otherwise, widespread showers are developing, and these showers could well be heavy and thundery in places. Temperatures pretty much around average for the early part of June tonight, though. The showers easing. A few, though, could continue overnight, mainly across the north and the west. Clear spells developing for a time. Further rain, though, reaching western parts by dawn. And as we head midweek, Wednesday morning, a band of rain moving eastwards throughout the day, becoming slow-moving across parts of Scotland. A mix of sunshine and showers following, the heaviest showers in the north. Top temperatures then for this Tuesday morning, highs of 18 Celsius in Plymouth, looking at 21 in London, 18 for Glasgow, Birmingham 20 degrees for you today, Derry 18, Cardiff also 18, Newcastle, the dizzy heights of 19 for you today.

0: Linda Ferguson and the Three Degrees back to 1979 and the Woman in Love. 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
1: From Radio News Hub, I'm Frankie Hairsine. The family of an 18-year-old who was stabbed to death with a ceremonial knife in Southampton have called for action to address what they call the national emergency of knife crime. At least 11 people are now confirmed to have been killed after Russia launched a massive attack on Ukraine. The first of two 24-hour London Underground driver strikes have begun this morning, causing huge disruption to the network. And Taylor Swift confirmed she's written an original song for the upcoming Toy Story 5, saying it's something she's always dreamed of.
0: 29 minutes away from 11. A very good morning then. Welcome along Tuesday morning. Now, as we mentioned earlier, sort of e-commerce is definitely the way forward. We've sacrificed the idea of having a high street in favour of the convenience of doing everything online. Whether that's good, bad or indifferent, well, you can decide. Now, we've been joined this morning by Tom Cheeser. Right, he's a futurist, which may sound to the uninitiated like a mix between Russell Grant and Mystic Meg. I'm sure that's not true. Tom, thanks for joining us this morning.
2: Thanks, Andy. If only I had a crystal ball, it would be so much easier.
0: Well, you could sell it on eBay, then we'd solve all the problems. Now, obviously, online shopping has not just changed, it's revolutionised the way that everybody does so much when it comes to buying things. And over the past, 25 years since we've moved on from dial-up internet, with obviously all of the the lags, I think it's probably the safest thing to remember about how everything just seemed to take forever. These days, so many of us rely on online shopping. And firstly, can I ask you, I suppose I need to, what exactly would you say a futurist is? Because you're the man to know.
2: So I work with organisations around the world to help them to answer three questions. Firstly, what does the future look like? We use a variety of tools to think about the future more clearly. We tell stories about the future to help people understand it, and we work out what on earth to do next. So I get involved in innovation and organisational change and things like that.
0: Shopping has changed, hasn't it, in the last 25 years? Not just the things that we buy, but certainly the way that we buy them. Even grocery shopping is something that many people do embrace online. Is it a good thing?
2: I think it is. I think we like convenience, and it is really embedded, as you say. You're one of the really interesting stats that came out of this report that I've been looking at, the 2026 DHL e-commerce trends report, is just how much of us, sort of a nation of shopkeepers we are, as you know, we were once called. It was a bit of a pejorative at one point, but now we really are a nation of shopkeepers. More than half of us don't just buy things online, we sell things online as well through marketplaces, you know, selling off that t-shirt you don't wear, that dress you don't wear, selling off that old piece of furniture to fund the next one. So it's not just that we're sort of doing more of our shopping online, it's sort of deeply embedded in our culture now.
0: I think it was Napoleon that described Britain as a nation.
2: Ah,
0: I'm glad I've got that right. No, well, that kind of lends me to the next question, which is this something that is truly international, this embracing, is it as popular across Europe and indeed the rest of the developed world, or is there something uniquely British and American perhaps about this?
2: No, it's very much international. Obviously, you've got different levels of adoption in different places. We're culturally quite different about the way we shop. You know, one thing that really stood out to me amongst the numbers is how powerful influencers are in terms of driving what we buy. We in the UK are actually quite different to the rest of the world in this sense. We're much more susceptible to sort of people on, you know, social media and YouTube telling us what to buy. About 37% of us say we're sort of heavily influenced by what goes on there and what these people say, where it's only about 29% in the rest of the world. And actually the influence of these influencers is declining everywhere else, but not here. And that's just one sort of small cultural gap between us and the rest of the world. But by and large, absolutely, e-commerce is happening everywhere.
0: Is it part of this that we like the idea of something being recommended and maybe see an influencer as recommending it? Of course, they are just paid advocates for it, so they're not actually, not necessarily even using the product, just telling you how brilliant it is. Is it that seduces us, the fact that somebody is telling us this is really good?
2: Yeah, partly, but there's something really reassuring in these numbers as well, which is the most influential people in terms of what we buy everywhere in the world are basically people who look like our friends and family or might be our friends and family. We trust people who appear to be giving real reviews. We trust people who feel like people we might be friends with, who might be a bit like us. And I think that is quite reassuring. Yeah, we're looking for reality in amongst perhaps some of the more false messages you might find elsewhere.
0: Now, you say looking for reality, but a great deal of the advertising that I see online is very much AI-driven. So much of it are these... I don't know why. I keep getting loads and loads of adverts for false teeth. I don't know. They're clearly very dodgy because you've got the animation doing one thing and the voice is actually saying something else. It doesn't marry up with it. They're using words that are not... They've got an English accent, but what they're saying isn't worded in the way we would say it. And every time they are trying to sell you some little matchbox-sized fan heater that'll heat your room in 4 seconds and cost you 3p a year, there is a lot of online advertising which is clearly nonsense and seemingly unregulated. So is it that if you are going to buy online, to stick to places you know and trust and not be seduced not only by these adverts, which it's the old adage of if it seems too good to be true and all that, and the same for influencers too. Should we avoid them? Should we embrace them?
2: I think we all have to learn to be a little bit sceptical. So many people are adopting this technology, playing with it, using it to maximum advantage. And we're all, as human beings, getting used to it being out there. So a little bit of scepticism is good. And you've always got to remember at some point there is a junction between the digital world and the physical world. You want that product that's arrived on your doorstep to fulfill all of its promises, to be the thing you want. And actually, you just want it to arrive in the first place. One really interesting stat that came out of the report is the point that where buying breaks down, when we might see something on one of these adverts, click on it, think that looks great. The point it's most likely to break down and we're most likely to walk away, two-thirds of us, is when the delivery options aren't there, when we can't actually get it delivered the way we want, when we want, where we want. And so that year, there's always that breakdown between the physical and the digital. And as ever, if it looks too good to be true, it probably is.
0: Now, one of the things that's talked about in this report is the concept of ghost stores. Can you give us an idea of what a ghost store is?
2: So coming back to that theme of AI that you picked up on, at some point in the future, and some people are already experimenting with this, you'll probably have an AI assistant who does stuff for you, works on your behalf, not for the retailer, not for the brand, does stuff for you, gets to know you, and is connected to, your credit card, your bank account, and various other things, and can go off and make purchasing decisions for you. When more and more of us do that, it might not be worth the retailer having, a website at www. if most of the buying is being done by your AI assistant. So you get these stores that you and I can't see, but only exist out there for our personal digital assistants to go and speak with and find us good deals on things. And that's where you get this term, the ghost store.
0: Now, very clearly, online shopping has become an essential part of our lives. How do you see things going in the future?
2: I think we're going to see lots more change. It's been an incredible sort of 25 years of e-commerce, lots of evolution from the days of dial-up, moving into the mobile phone era, maybe next step being smart glasses, being able to see a sort of virtual digital assistant who you can chat with to buy things online. But still, fundamentally, however sophisticated it gets, however slick the AI gets, it's going to come back to the physical. We want those goods. You don't want to just be walking around in digital clothes. So you've always got to make sure that whatever you're buying, that it comes back to the digital. And you can get it delivered to your door, to your locker, to your place of work, wherever you want it to be.
0: Now, this report, which is being commissioned by DHL e-commerce, it's finding in this report that 66% of businesses are expecting artificial intelligence to make purchases on behalf of customers. Now, that sounds rather concerning to me. Because the thought that I've got in my own particular case is that some artificial intelligence is going to decide to start ordering me these false teeth that I keep seeing. So is this really something that we should be concerned, or are we being a bit Luddite by being frightened about artificial intelligence?
2: There's two ways to look at shopping. There's fun shopping and there's boring shopping. And I think this probably starts with the boring shopping. I don't know about you, but I don't get excited shopping for toilet rolls or tins of tomatoes. You know, the basics that we need in our houses that we don't want to run out of. If I could leave shopping for that stuff to an AI who I could trust to go and get me the best deal and make sure that I never ran out, then I would be delighted. It's one less thing to worry about. But am I going to get it to shop for gifts for my wife? Am I going to get it to buy my children's birthday presents? Probably not, because that's fun, that's engaging, that's exciting. I might get it to help me find a good deal. I might get it to help me make a short list. But you really want the human involvement in that decision making. So it's horses for courses. You know, what's interesting is not just retailers who think this is coming. About a third of this 29,000 consumers who responded to this said they'd be up for this as well. I think it's definitely coming. It's just a question of when the majority of us might choose to trust it.
0: It's definitely a bright future ahead, certainly for retailers. Tom Cheesewright, thanks ever so much for joining us this morning.
2: My pleasure.

0: Precious Wilson, and it's Eruption, that one-way ticket to the blues. It's 16 minutes away from 11, retro chart just around the corner. We managed to be late with all of our key features this morning. At least we're managing to get the news on time, which is really a bonus, believe me. Now, in the news this morning, we mentioned earlier that Peter Morrell appearing in court. Details of how he has embezzled £400,000 from the SNP over 12 years has been revealed in court this morning. Now, he made a total of 383 purchases from Amazon using SNP charge cards, spending just under £43,000 on items which were clearly not for party purposes. The court has heard this morning. Now, on top of that, he also bought a £124,000 motorhome. Now, he bought that back in 2020 using the party's bank account. Now, that was seized 3 years later at his mother's house, and apparently it had only driven 4 miles in all that time. He left Peter Morrell in court in a prison van. Also recorded the purchases of 2 watches valued at just over £9,000 as event merchandise. Now, 61-year-old Morrell, looking at a lengthy prison term, is due to return to court for sentencing, we're told, on the 23rd of June. In other news today, tube drivers walked out at midnight in their ongoing dispute, this time about the introduction of a voluntary 4-day working week. Now, services will be disrupted throughout the whole of today, with no trains running on some lines, delays and suspensions to others. Many London business owners fearing there's going to be nobody left in London soon, as the commuters have been describing long queues where they have to take multiple buses just to get to work. Now, the second of these strikes due to take place on Thursday. More details of that when we get nearer to it. Independent local radio, let's have a look at the showbiz news.
1: Britain's Got Talent star Susan Boyle has revealed her latest project just days after unveiling a dramatic new look. The 65-year-old Scottish singer teased her comeback last week with photos on social media showcasing her glamorous new look. It consisted of a sleek blonde bob, sunglasses and a long brown fur coat. Charlie XCX has announced she will release her 7th studio album, Music, Fashion, Film, this summer. The chart topper, known for songs including Boom Clap, I Love It and her Brat album, which sparked a cultural phenomenon, said the upcoming 11-track record will be released on July the 24th. And Dame Mary Berry has said that she and her family were so lucky to have had her late son William, who gave them a wonderful life. The TV cook and former Great British Bake Off judge, who's 91, lost her youngest son in a car accident in 1989 when he was just 19. Speaking to Fern Cotton on her Happy Place podcast, Dame Mary said keeping busy got her through

0: Kinney, which does sound like it needs a dose of baby bio on it, but apparently not. And together we are beautiful. 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We're on a one-man mission to put everything right with the world. 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Time now, I think, to head stateside.
1: It's time for more malicious gossip.
2: I'm Peter Reynolds, and this is your LA Spins Minute. Miley Cyrus officially received her star on the Hollywood Walk of Fame. Yep, the star-studded ceremony drew hundreds of fans, some of who had camped out for over 24 hours to catch a glimpse of her. Celebrities in attendance included Donatella Versace, who paid tribute to the singer's fierce individuality and her incredible ability to party in the USA. Mel Gibson's two-part gospel film, The Resurrection of the Christ, will now be released a year apart in May 2027 and May 2028. That means Gibson's first installment, which was scheduled to be released before the Easter holiday, is being replaced by a supernatural revenge thriller starring Johnny Depp called Day Drinking. Yeah, did Gibson rant about that? I'm Peter Reynolds, and

Heat Sensation and the follow-up to their big hit of Sad Sweet Dreamer, which sounds so much like it, I almost thought I'd started playing the wrong song. A very happy birthday then, final time today. We've got a celebrate birthday, but I think I'll start that one again. A celebrating celebrant. Yeah, Tony Hadley, 66 today, lead singer with Spandau Ballet, of course, born on this very day, 1960. Final track from them, and happy birthday.

0: short break. Don't go anywhere.
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3.5 morning show when it's past 11. Welcome along to Tuesday, the 2nd of June 1981, as we count down the top 10, play of the top 5 as it was on this very day. And it was a climb of 13 places this week at number 10 for Hazel O'Connor. And from the film Breaking Glass, it's Will You. Now, tenpole Tudor, The Swords of a Thousand Men, dropping down 3 at 9. And I Want to Be Free, Toya Wilcox, a climb of 1 place this week at number 8. Dropping down the charts, it's Star Sound and Stars on 45 this week at 7. And a climb up 5 places at 6 for Champagne and How About Us. Moving then into the top 5, last week at 4, this week drop of 1 place for Kim Wilde and That Checkered Love this week at... Number

Kim Wilde and Checkered Love, follow-up, of course, to that brilliant Kids in America. It's the retro chart from this day, 2nd of June, back in 1981. And a very happy birthday today to Dana Carvey, American actor and comedian, starred in Wayne's World, Wayne's World 2, anything to do with Wayne's World, and Saturday Night Live. Born in Montana this day, 1955. Also celebrating our very own Mark Lawrenson, he's 69 today, a former footballer, played with Liverpool throughout pretty much the whole of the 1980s, and former manager too of Peterborough United, born in Lancashire this day, 1957, making him 69 today. A guy we have been talking about today, Tony Hadley, he born in 1960, making him 66 today. A former lead singer with Spandau Ballet, born in Islington on this very day. If you're a fan of The Chase, well, the Dark Destroyer, better known by his mother at least, as Sean Wallace, he also 66 today. He was a former barrister too, born in London on this day. Also, our birthday boys, including John Culshaw, actor, comedian and impressionist, appearing on Spitting Image, although you never saw him, that of course throughout the 1980s, and Dead Ringers too on the wireless. Tim Rice-Oxley, now there's a name to conjure with, he's 50 today, musician, songwriter, with Keane of Somewhere Only We Know fame, born in Oxford this very day. Well, those are some of the great and good that are celebrating their birthdays. Back to the music and back to the retro chart, and a brand new entry in this week for the Jammers.

Rick Buckler certainly earning his stripes in that one. It's the Jam and the Funeral Pyre in our retro chart, brand new entry in this week. It's number 5. Now, if you're a cinema fan, there's a few things you may well have been queuing up to see. Now, we're going back quite a long way now, and a real classic. The 2nd of June 1969, a song which everybody knows, even by maybe 10 seconds of the opening sequence of that stylish Italian sports car rolling through this country. You know the one. Yep, the Italian Job, making its debut British cinemas this day in 1969. Fast forward 20 years and Chucky's in the house. Yep, Child's Play, the 2nd of June. Also a Friday for this one, 1989. And on this day in the year 2000, it was the submarine film U571. I was about to renumber it then, which could have been a completely different story. If you're a television fan, this day 1973, Doctor Who on the box, BBC One, John Pertwee in the title role tonight. It was part 3 of The Green Death. Roll here for the music. It is the retro chart and a brilliant song. Up 4 places this week for Smokey Robinson.

Gary Key Robinson and being with you 18 and a half past 11. It's the third hour of our morning show, which always means it's the retro chant today, taking you back to the songs you were grooving to on this very day, 2nd of June, back in 1981. Now, I've looked at people celebrating their birthdays. We do like to remember people we've lost on this day. Back to 1970 for Bruce McLaren. Yeah, he died at the age of just 32. New Zealand racing driver, automotive designer to engineer and a motorsport executive, competing in Formula One from 1958 until his death in 1970. It was 1990, we lost the actor Rex Harrison at the age of 82. Very British, but they took him as one of their own in America, where, of course, he reigned supreme in Hollywood, appearing in My Fair Lady, along with Cleopatra and Dr. Doolittle, and, in my humble opinion, my favourite, which was The Ghost of Mrs. Muir. Bo Diddley, now he died at the age of 79 this day in 2008, and the actor Peter Sallis, at 96 for him this day, 2017. Best known, of course, playing the part of Clegg, or Norman Clegg, in BBC Television's The Last of the Summer Wine. He also, rather famously, voiced the part of Wallace in Wallace and Gromit. And lastly, this day, 2024, we bid a fond farewell to Rob Burrow at the age of just 41. A professional rugby league player who played a scrum half for Leeds Rhinos and the great British team. He died this day just some 2 years ago. Back to the music, back to the retro chart, back to 1981, and a non-mover this week for Shakin' Stevens. It's number

0: Aiken Stevens. I do remember when that came out, I was convinced he was singing Quasi. Maybe he is. It's Shaky All the Way, number two in our chart. And the guy who, of course, dominated so much of the charts in the early 80s. This very day, then, 1953, the 2nd of June, it marked the coronation of the QE2. Yeah, Queen Elizabeth II at the age of just 27, taking place today in Westminster Abbey in London. She was the 39th sovereign to be crowned at Westminster Abbey. And this was the first British coronation ever to be televised by three viewers and a cat. Now, this day, 1962, Chile and Italy played one of the most violent football games in history. Now, this match was essentially just a group stage game in the FIFA World Cup. It was so violent that it's known today as the Battle of Santiago. Now, two players were sent off after numerous brawls broke out. The police had to intervene in the game four times. Now, the match's referee, one Ken Aston from Essex, later went on to invent yellow and red cards, which were introduced in the 1970 World Cup, being, of course, held in Mexico. Some 8 years later then, so 1970, and today marked the collapse of the Cledow Bridge in Pembrokeshire. Now, errors in the box girder design caused it to collapse during its construction. Now, a 70-metre cantilever being used to put one of the 150-tonne sections into position. Now, it rather tragically collapsed on the south side of the estuary. Four workers sadly lost their lives. Another five were injured. The bridge finally came into full operation in 1975. 1 year later, 1976, and Lester Piggott winning his record-breaking seventh Epsom Derby on this day, riding the French-trained colt Imprey Olay. Piggott's victory on the 10-1 shot allowed him to surpass the previous record of six Derby wins. Now, that was held by Jem Robinson and Steve Donoghue. And a couple of other stories to mention. The Pope, John Paul II, this day, 1982, visiting Cardiff, this during his historic pastoral tour of Great Britain. Now, after celebrating a morning mass for over 100,000 people, the pontiff travelled to Ninian Park, the former home of Cardiff City Football Club, where he addressed a crowd of over 33,000 young Catholics. And finally, it's 1985 for this, the Union of European Football Associations, or UEFA for short, they announced an indefinite ban on English football clubs from taking part in any of the European competitions following continued hooliganism by their fans when travelling abroad. Well, those are some of the things that have happened on this day in years gone by. Now, before we get to the number one in our chart, let's have a look, shall we, at the story so far.
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0: This week at 10, it's a climb of 13 for Hazel O'Connor and Will You. A drop of 3 at 9 for Tenpole Tudor and the Swords of a Thousand Men. And a climb of 1 place at 8 Toya, I Want to Be Free. The Stars on 45, Burning in Your Mind. Dropping down 4 this week at 7 for Star Sound Champagne. And How About Us up 5 this week at 6. Into the top 5, it's Kim Wilde at 5, down 1 in Checkered Love. A new entry in at 4 for The Jam and their Funeral Pyre. Up 4 this week at 3, Smokey Robinson and Being With You. A non-mover at 2 then for Shakin' Stevens and You Drive Me Crazy. The number one song across the United Kingdom on this day, exactly the same as it had been last week for Adam and the Ants.

0: The number one song across the UK. Yeah, it's Adam and the Ants and Stand and Deliver. And that brings us to an end of our retro chart for this Tuesday morning. Back tomorrow after the headlines at 11 when we do it all over again. And don't forget too, we put them together on a Sunday afternoon for the weekend. So if you want to get involved in next week's retro chart, you can choose the year that we do and the day that we do it. 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But don't say anything secret, because I'm a real blabbermouth. It's 07469 275285. You can get them in today, tomorrow, anytime before Sunday lunchtime, and I'll do my best to make it happen. 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
1: From Radio News Hub, I'm Frankie Hairsign. The family of an 18-year-old who was stabbed to death with a ceremonial knife in Southampton have called for action to address what they call the national emergency of knife crime. At least 11 people are now confirmed to have been killed after Russia launched a massive attack on Ukraine. The first of two 24-hour London Underground driver strikes have begun this morning, causing huge disruption to the network. And Taylor Swift confirmed she's written an original song for the upcoming Toy Story 5, saying it's something she's always dreamed of.

Dan Ballet and Gold 1983, and that is our final track from Spandau Ballet, our featured artist this morning, because it's Tony Hadley's birthday, and we're sure he must be listening. yeah, dream on. It's 25 minutes away from 12. And if you're planning a night in tonight, low down on the small screen. 7.30 tonight, BBC One getting underway with another edition of EastEnders Get Out of My Pub. And interior design matters with Alan Carr. Now, who'd have ever thought that he was a wallpaper expert? That's seeing us through till 9, followed by Who Do You Think You Are? Now, Marcus Waring, this is 7 through until 8. Simply Provence. It's Marcus on a mission to discover the French equivalent of British fish and chips. Well, that would be Poisson and Spuds. Spring Watch, that's after all of that nonsense. Now, that is followed by QIXL and Live at the Apollo, rounding up your viewing on BBC Two. Over on ITV 1, 7.30 tonight, it's Millionaire Hot Seat. Jeremy Clarkson hosting the quiz in which six hopefuls compete for £1 million. Ooh, I'll pop along and do that. Emmerdale, following that, and Coronation Street, taking us through till 9, followed by the Vardies. Yeah, as in the footballing ones. That should be riveting viewing. Channel 4 news at 7 o'clock, as ever, followed by Bake Off the Professionals. And over on Channel 5 tonight, it's Dorset Country and Coast, followed by Reuben Owen, Life in the Dales. It's all glamorous stuff tonight, isn't it? We've also got some football Match of the Day live. Now that's on BBC Three tonight. Coverage getting underway at 7:15 with a 7:45 kickoff. Wales at home to Ghana. All the action from it's a friendly at Cardiff City Stadium. Now Wales agonisingly missed out in a place in the FIFA World Cup finals following a penalty shootout at the hands of Bosnia and Herzegovina. Now this, of course, in the playoffs. They're now looking to rebuild their team and confidence. Ghana, though, they did manage to qualify and are preparing for group matches with England, Croatia and Panama. Those matches set to take place in Canada and the United States. And that pretty much is your night's viewing tonight. And as you've been so patient, our 11s has never tasted so good. Taking us back then to 1985.

your Eat to the Beat mega mix then for this Tuesday morning. I wasn't sure what day it was for a moment. Back to 1985, and You Spin Me Round Like a Record, another classic Dead or Alive production from the house that gave us, Stock Aitken Waterman gave us pretty much the soundtrack to the mid-80s onwards, and indeed well into the 1990s. That's their first ever number one, You Spin Me Round Like a Record. It's a 11:45, a very good morning, what's left of it at least. It's the morning show, Andy with you through until midday today. In the news this morning, a Russian missile and drone attack has killed at least 18 people across Ukraine overnight, including two children, marking one of Moscow's largest assaults in recent months. An 8-year-old boy and a woman pulled from the rubble of an apartment block were amongst 12 people killed in Dnipro, officials have said. In the capital Kyiv, six people are reported to have been killed. President Volodymyr Zelensky saying that civilian infrastructure and energy facilities had been targeted across the country. More than 100 people have been injured. Russia's defense ministry saying that the strikes had been a response to previous Ukrainian attacks, saying in a statement that the strike objectives had all been achieved. Moscow, which launched its full-scale invasion of Ukraine back in 2022, last week warned that it would be launching systemic strikes after accusing Kyiv of a deadly attack on a student dormitory in an occupied part of eastern Ukraine. Volodymyr Zelensky, he's been warning a massive strike was possible in his nightly video address on Monday night, urging many residents to stay at home and pay attention to air raid alerts. Speaking this morning, he said that Russia had launched over 650 strike drones and more than 70 missiles of various types, including ballistic cruise and anti-ship, in those overnight attacks. In other news this morning, and Donald Trump over in America, it's a growing list of musical acts who are announcing now that they're dropping out of, or at least never agreed to participate in, a series of concerts celebrating the 250th anniversary of America's independence. Donald Trump saying that he didn't need them anyway. He said that the so-called artists get paid far too much money and they aren't very happy. Now, he's been writing on his so-called Truth social media platform, saying that he didn't want to be surrounded by happy people. Oh, no, that doesn't make any sense. Well, that's what he said. Not that anything he says ever makes any sense. Successful people also, and people who know how to win. Now, the president instructing his representatives to look into making him the featured attraction of a planned 16-day Great American State Fair. Now, this celebration is going to take place on the National Mall in Washington later this month. It's very unclear whether the musicians will in fact be replaced by what Trump has described as a giant make

0: America Great Again rally. It would only be the latest and perhaps the most pointed illustration of how the president has effectively inserted himself directly into America's Independence Day celebrations. Now, since returning to office in January of last year, Donald Trump frequently reflecting on how his four-year break from the presidency means that he's now serving a second term during natural historic events, including this year's World Cup, the Olympics in 2028 in Los Angeles, and, of course, America's 25th birthday. The last of these, with its red, white and blue pageantry, dripping, of course, with patriotic pride, seems now to be of particular interest to the president, although by next week he may well have forgotten all about it. Time now to see what's going on in the world of sport today.
1: Andy Lloyd Sports Report.
2: Former England boss Kevin Keegan has revealed he has stage 4 cancer. His family said in January the ex-Liverpool and Newcastle player had been diagnosed with the disease. Some of the England squad have landed in Miami ahead of the World Cup. They'll spend 5 days getting used to the stifling heat. Temperatures at their Palm Beach training camp are expected to be more than 30 degrees Celsius. It's the start of a journey that England hopes finishes in glory on July the 19th by ending 60 years of disappointment and winning the tournament for the first time since 1966. Anthony Joshua is preparing to take on little-known Albanian Christian Prenga on July the 25th in his first appearance since surviving a car crash in Nigeria in December.
3: I've got full belief. I just know exactly what I need to do. I'm not worrying. I respect him. I respect every opponent. But when I look at myself, I know what I've got to do and I know I'm going to deliver.
2: And Serena Williams' comeback to tennis has been confirmed, with the 44-year-old playing doubles at the championships at Queen's Club next week.

1965, Beatles, of course, and Yesterday. And, of course, the Players Association was Turn the Music Up. I got sort of two thoughts in my head at the same time of the song I was going to play. I'll Put It Right Tomorrow, Don't You Worry. Well, that bombshell brings us to an end of our programme for this Tuesday morning. Thanks ever so much for being there for the last 3 hours. I'll be back tomorrow from 9 o'clock. We'll do it all over again for our midweek edition. Do join me if you can. And whatever you're doing, have you

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1: Paul Connor here with the local news for East Kent and White Cliffs Country. Signalling problems are causing major delays on the Ashford to London line, with some trains up to 40 minutes late or cancelled. Southeastern is advising extra travel time and accepting tickets on other routes. Plans for a 1,600-acre solar farm on the Romney Marsh are raising fresh concerns. Campaigners say the South Brooks project is still too large, despite revisions. A second public consultation is now underway. Canterbury Castle will reopen this autumn for the first time in nearly 10 years. An open-air theatre has been dropped due to nesting bats, but visitors can expect new augmented reality experiences. Further restoration starts next spring. Now over to Chloe for the weather.
2: Chloe here with the local DCR weather. Today's sunny spells will gradually cloud and thicken from the west, with some rain possible in the far west. Otherwise, staying mostly fine until the evening, with heavy showers then spreading east. Maximum temperature, 22 degrees Celsius. Tonight turns cloudy with showers becoming widespread through the evening, and likely merging into more persistent and occasionally heavy rain. Rain only erratically clearing east after dawn, but with further showers following. Minimum temperature, 13 degrees Celsius. Tomorrow we'll have early cloud breaking with some brighter or sunny spells developing, but also scattered showers, these turning heavy in places with thunder and hail possible. Maximum temperature 21 degrees Celsius. Today's sunrise and sunset times are 4:45 a.m. and 9 p.m., making the day length 16 hours 15 minutes. High tide for Dover is at 0:28 a.m. and 12:45 p.m. Low tide at 7:30 a.m. and 7:46 p.m. Now, back over to Paul for the travel.
1: Here is the Kent Travel Update. On the roads in Kent this afternoon. No new roadwork or incident showing currently for East Kent. Main routes are running normally. Planned roadworks continue. The A292 Forge Lane, Ashford. Eastbound closed for gas main work. And the A292 Somerset Road, Ashford. Both ways closed for gas main work. And the A255 Broadstairs Road, Broadstairs, both ways closed for water main work. Also the A255 Harrison Road, Ramsgate, both ways closed for water main work. On the rails, Southeastern report disruption between Ashford International and Swanley, expected until 1300, although rail services are operating to timetable on East Kent lines. On the ferries, the Port of Dover, ferries to Calais and Dunkirk are running to schedule. That's all from us. Now back to the show.
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Hello, how you doing? Welcome to another Craig Bunday show for another week. I hope that you're very well. It's a slightly different show today. I'll tell you all about it after we've heard from Simple Minds. Sanctify yourself here on the Craig Bunday show.

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1: How are you today? Hello and welcome to the Craig Bundy Show. Yeah, it is. It's me, Craig Bundy, here behind the mic for another week. Slightly different show today. I'm not going to talk that much. Yeah, I'm just going to let the music do the talking. We've got loads of great music for you today. You've heard two great bands, The Jam and Simple Minds. We're going to just power through with loads of great tracks all through the show. Now, you can, of course, get in touch if you really want. You can go to the Craig Bundy Show, the Facebook page, and put a little message there. Say that you're listening, say you're enjoying the show. Or you can tweet us at Bundy Show as well. And you never know, we might reply. And if you want to buy us a cup of coffee, you can as well. Did you know that? Did you know you can? They don't know. If you go to coffee.com, which is spelled ko-fi.com, and search the Craig Bundy Show, you can buy us a coffee. You can buy everybody a coffee if you want, if you're enjoying the show. If you're not enjoying the show, well, you can buy us a coffee to shut us up. That's good. But sit back, enjoy yourself, or stand up and do a bit of dancing and enjoy the tracks. And just have a great time. Here's Lady Gaga, as if you hadn't realised, we've got some great tracks for the next few hours. Enjoy.

Great number one there from 1983. Kajagoogoo and Too Shy here on the Craig Bundy Show. Hope you're enjoying it. Hope you're enjoying all the great tracks. We're just playing loads and loads of great killer tracks today. And a few surprises, like some mashups. Do you like mashups? You'll like

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2: Are you like me and always forget to drink enough water during the day? Well, that's why I invented the Aqua Alarm. It's the first alarm clock that counts down from 5 minutes all day long and then sets off an alarm to remind you to drink your water. Because the experts say you should be drinking 2 liters of water every single day. And I'm going to need a 5 minute alarm if I'm going to make that happen.
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3: And coming soon, Elton John.
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4: That's the

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1: 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We'll be back after this short break. Don't go anywhere.
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classic there from Frankie Goes to Hollywood. Right, we're going to go up to the top of the hour with Christine and the Queens and this little-known, brilliant track by The Police. You're listening to The Craig Bundy Show. 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
1: Paul Connor here with the local news for East Kent and Whitecliffs country. Signalling problems are causing major delays on the Ashford to London line, with some trains up to 40 minutes late or cancelled. Southeastern is advising extra travel time and accepting tickets on other routes. Plans for a 1,600-acre solar farm on the Romney Marsh are raising fresh concerns. Campaigners say the South Brooks project is still too large, despite revisions. A second public consultation is now underway. Canterbury Castle will reopen this autumn for the first time in nearly 10 years. An open-air theatre has been dropped due to nesting bats, but visitors can expect new augmented reality experiences. Further restoration starts next spring. Now over to Chloe for the weather.
2: Chloe here with the local DCR weather. Today's sunny spells will gradually cloud and thicken from the west, with some rain possible in the far west. Otherwise, staying mostly fine until the evening, with heavy showers then spreading east. Maximum temperature, 22 degrees Celsius. Tonight turns cloudy with showers becoming widespread through the evening, and likely merging into more persistent and occasionally heavy rain. Rain only erratically clearing east after dawn, but with further showers following. Minimum temperature, 13 degrees Celsius. Tomorrow we'll have early cloud breaking with some brighter or sunny spells developing, but also scattered showers, these turning heavy in places with thunder and hail possible. Maximum temperature 21 degrees Celsius. Today's sunrise and sunset times are 4:45 a.m. and 9 p.m, making the day length 16 hours 15 minutes. High tide for Dover is at 0:28 a.m. and 12:45 p.m. Low tide at 7:30 a.m. and 7:46 p.m. Now, back over to Paul for the travel.
1: Here is the Kent Travel Update. On the roads in Kent this afternoon. No new roadwork or incident showing currently for East Kent. Main routes are running normally. Planned roadworks continue. The A292 Forge Lane, Ashford. Eastbound closed for gas main work. And the A292 Somerset Road, Ashford. Both ways closed for gas main work. And the A255 Broadstairs Road, Broadstairs, both ways closed for water main work. Also the A255 Harrison Road, Ramsgate, both ways closed for water main work. On the rails, Southeastern report disruption between Ashford International and Swanley, expected until 1300, although rail services are operating to timetable on East Kent lines. On the ferries, the Port of Dover, ferries to Calais and Dunkirk are running to schedule. That's all from us. Now back to the show.
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There's Angerico. Mid-80s brilliance from them. And before that, it was U2. Welcome back to the Craig Bundy Show. Hour two of today's special show, where I'm not really saying an awful lot. I'm just letting the music do the talking, like this Depeche Mode.

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1: Lisa had just broken up with her boyfriend Mike and now found herself moving back in with her parents. Not quite what she had ever envisaged, and she couldn't see how she could even afford to move out again. As she was scrolling on her phone, she came across a website called The Modern Living. 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

It's time to say goodbye to our listeners in Spain on More FM. Adios to you guys. We're staying here. We're going to power through. We're not having a power hour. We're just going to carry on with loads of great music today. Right, this is a great one from the 80s. This is Blue Zoo, Cry, Boy, Cry.

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1: Paul Connor here with the local news for East Kent and White Cliffs Country. The 113-year-old King's Hall in Herne Bay has closed its doors after hosting the final performance of The Calendar Girls the musical. It's set for an 18-month, £2 million refurbishment. The council says the work will improve safety and accessibility, with temporary toilets provided during the upgrade. Kent NHS cuts IVF access. The NHS in Kent is reducing IVF treatment. Eligibility drops from age 40 to 38, and funded cycles are cut from 2 to 1. Officials say it's about targeting resources, but critics warn of serious consequences. The issue goes to Kent County Council on Wednesday. Inquest into Sutton horse death. An inquest is underway after 59-year-old Eva Larson died when a horse, spooked by barking dogs, dragged her along a country lane in Sutton near Deal. She later died from complications following emergency surgery. Now over to Chloe for the weather.
2: Chloe here with the local DCR weather. Cloud and rain is clear, giving way to bright or even sunny spells, but also scattered showers. The showers turning heavy with risk of hail and thunder in places, especially during the afternoon. Light winds generally, but locally gusty near showers. Maximum temperature 22 degrees Celsius. This evening, expect further heavy and possibly thundery showers during the evening. The showers gradually easing after dusk to leave a largely dry night with clear spells developing. Breezy and staying mild. Minimum temperature 12 degrees Celsius. Tomorrow has a bright start before a band of rain spreads northeastwards across all parts during the afternoon. Rain clearing by late afternoon with some scattered showers following on the hind. Temperatures near normal. Maximum temperature 20 degrees Celsius. Today's sunrise and sunset times are 4:44 a.m. and 9:01 p.m. making the day length 16 hours, 17 minutes. High tide for Dover is at 1:01 a.m. and 1:19 p.m. Low tide at 8:01 a.m. and 8:18 p.m. Now, back over to Paul for the travel.
1: Here is the Kent travel on the roads. Key routes are running normally, and roadworks for Kent this afternoon, including the A249 northbound, Sittingbourne, Lane 1 closed for emergency bridge repairs until June 6, 2026, and A2070, Ashford, congestion from routine traffic earlier today. On the rails, southeastern services across East Kent are expected to run to timetable this afternoon. Port of Dover ferries have no alerts. Dover Calais and Dover Dunkirk ferries are running to schedule this afternoon. That's all from us. Now back to the show.
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5: 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Well done, you've made it. 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Here's some more great music coming up.

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1: 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Talking to myself.
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1: Lisa had just broken up with her boyfriend Mike and now found herself moving back in with her parents. 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

end in sight. 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So when it's black, this insomniac, take an original tack. Keep the beast in my nature under ceaseless attack. I get no sleep. I can't get no sleep.

There's Blue Suede, Hooked on a Feeling, finishing off the show for another week. Thank you very much to you listening. Thank you very much to you guys, yeah, listening to me on the radio. I've got to thank the backroom people who have been around all through the show, putting together that fabulous playlist. Also to House of Fun Radio and Unnecessary Inventions for their sponsored ads. Please check out their Facebook pages and their social media. Stay tuned after me because there's more great stuff coming up on this station. And I'll see you pretty soon. But not unless, of course, you see me first. Have a great week, and I'll see you soon. Bye!

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1: Paul Connor here with the local news for East Kent and Whitecliffs country. The 113-year-old King's Hall in Herne Bay has closed its doors after hosting the final performance of The Calendar Girls the musical. It's set for an 18-month, £2 million refurbishment. The council says the work will improve safety and accessibility, with temporary toilets provided during the upgrade. Kent NHS cuts IVF access. The NHS in Kent is reducing IVF treatment. Eligibility drops from age 40 to 38, and funded cycles are cut from 2 to 1. Officials say it's about targeting resources, but critics warn of serious consequences. The issue goes to Kent County Council on Wednesday. Inquest into Sutton horse death. An inquest is underway after 59-year-old Eva Larson died when a horse, spooked by barking dogs, dragged her along a country lane in Sutton near Deal. She later died from complications following emergency surgery. Now over to Chloe for the weather.
2: Chloe here with the local DCR weather. Cloud and rain is clear, giving way to bright or even sunny spells, but also scattered showers. The showers turning heavy with risk of hail and thunder in places, especially during the afternoon. Light winds generally, but locally gusty near showers. Maximum temperature 22 degrees Celsius. This evening, expect further heavy and possibly thundery showers during the evening. The showers gradually easing after dusk to leave a largely dry night with clear spells developing. Breezy and staying mild. Minimum temperature 12 degrees Celsius. Tomorrow has a bright start before a band of rain spreads northeastwards across all parts during the afternoon. Rain clearing by late afternoon with some scattered showers following on behind. Temperatures near normal. Maximum temperature 20 degrees Celsius. Today's sunrise and sunset times are 4:44 a.m. and 9:01 p.m. making the day length 16 hours, 17 minutes. High tide for Dover is at 1:01 a.m. and 1:19 p.m. Low tide at 8:01 a.m. and 8:18 p.m. Now, back over to Paul for the travel.
1: Here is the Kent travel on the roads. Key routes are running normally, and roadworks for Kent this afternoon, including the A249 northbound, Sittingbourne, Lane 1 closed for emergency bridge repairs until June 6, 2026, and A2070, Ashford, congestion from routine traffic earlier today. On the rails, southeastern services across East Kent are expected to run to timetable this afternoon. Port of Dover ferries have no alerts. Dover Calais and Dover Dunkirk ferries are running to schedule this afternoon. That's all from us. Now back to the show.
3: Luca.

So here we go then, it's Luca with you on this Tuesday. How you doing? I've got loads of great music on the way from the 80s to today, as always, plus your throwback top threes. That's where we check out the top three songs from this week, back into the year of the 80s, 90s and the noughties. All of tonight's TV, any sport in action, plus of course Tuesday's birthday file and today's random fact is all coming your way on today's show. But we'd love to know what you're up to on this Tuesday, please. Get in touch with us over on WhatsApp at 0330 001 107. That's 0330 001 107. 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

0: Yorkshire Daily Show on this Tuesday. Thanks again to Caitlin for the kickoff classic today. Dawn, Not Three Times. It's a great song, not heard it in ages. If you want to choose tomorrow's kickoff classic, you know what to do by now, I'm sure. Drop me a message on WhatsApp, 0330 001 107. That's the number. Stick it in your phone. Drop me a WhatsApp. It's got to be a big song from the 60s, the 70s, or the 80s, and something we don't normally play. Get that over to me and you can be starting tomorrow's show. Gracie, hello to you. Thank you very much for having us on today. Noah's got us on as well at work, and man. Wes is building a new desk so he can work from home on Friday. He's been given the green light by the boss. He went and asked, and his boss said, yeah, sure. It could be as simple as that. If you want to work from home on a Friday, join the Work From Home Friday crew, shall we call it? Let's go with that. Then just go and ask your boss. Might say no, but what have you got to lose, right? Give it a go. Leslie, hello to you. Just started a brand new retro clothing business online. She sent me details. Looks really cool. I can't mention it for obvious reasons, Leslie, but good luck. It looks absolutely awesome. Well done on that. Chris, taking delivery of his brand new work car. Wow, what car? You've not said, Chris. What car are you getting from work? It's going to be a good one, right? Alex and Dean, hello to you. Singing along at work today. How you doing, guys? Babs is making a big chocolate cake. She wants to know if she should save me a slice. Well, Babs, it's cake and it's free. So, I mean, the answer's quite clearly yes, isn't it? Of course it is. Please, thank you very much. Faith and Malcolm the Basset Hound. What an awesome name for a Basset Hound. Our pet of the day on this Tuesday.
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6: There are two types of drive you can have on the motorway. 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
6: 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So we all feel a little less, and a lot more, National Highways.
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your cigarette break. It's like 10,000 spoons when all you need is a knife. 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And isn't it ironic? 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

0: Welcome there for your first throwback top three of the day. And as always, we're going to start things off with a trip back to the 80s. So I've got the top three songs from this week back in a particular year of the 80s all on the way shortly. And all you have to do, as usual, is guess the year. So no cheating, no Googling, no Shazamming. You can get your guesses through to us here in the studio on WhatsApp at 0330-001-1007. That's 0330-001-1007. Right, let's crack on, shall we? This was number three this week back in this particular year of the 80s. But as always on your daily show, what's the year?
1: Number three.

0: Colonel but the Shaky, number two this week back in the share of the 80s. Before that, Smokey Robinson, Being With You. What a tune that is. Lovely song, isn't it? How well have we done on the year then? Of course, we're talking early 80s. Let's have a look at the messages. Well done to you, Andy. You've got it right. Sue's got it right. Carl, well done. Also got it right as well. If you weren't playing along at home, then the year we're looking for was 1981. Congrats if you got it. And this week back in 1981, Adam and the Ants were number one with Stand and Deliver.
1: Number one.

0: Right, that's our trip back to the 80s, all done and dusted. I'll be back, though, with more great music for your Tuesday in just a couple of minutes.
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3: Paul Connor here with the local news for East Kent and Whitecliffs Country. The 113-year-old King's Hall in Herne Bay has closed its doors after hosting the final performance of The Calendar Girls the musical. It's set for an 18-month, £2 million refurbishment. The council says the work will improve safety and accessibility, with temporary toilets provided during the upgrade. Kent NHS cuts IVF access. The NHS in Kent is reducing IVF treatment. Eligibility drops from age 40 to 38, and funded cycles are cut from 2 to 1. Officials say it's about targeting resources, but critics warn of serious consequences. The issue goes to Kent County Council on Wednesday. Inquest into Sutton horse death. An inquest is underway after 59-year-old Eva Larson died when a horse, spooked by barking dogs, dragged her along a country lane in Sutton near Deal. She later died from complications following emergency surgery. Now over to Chloe for the weather.
4: Chloe here with the local DCR weather. Cloud and rain is clear, giving way to bright or even sunny spells, but also scattered showers. The showers turning heavy with risk of hail and thunder in places, especially during the afternoon. Light winds generally, but locally gusty near showers. Maximum temperature 22 degrees Celsius. This evening, expect further heavy and possibly thundery showers during the evening. The showers gradually easing after dusk to leave a largely dry night with clear spells developing. Breezy and staying mild. Minimum temperature 12 degrees Celsius. Tomorrow has a bright start before a band of rain spreads northeastwards across all parts during the afternoon. Rain clearing by late afternoon with some scattered showers following on the hind. Temperatures near normal. Maximum temperature 20 degrees Celsius. Today's sunrise and sunset times are 4:44 a.m. and 9:01 p.m. making the day length 16 hours, 17 minutes. High tide for Dover is at 1:01 a.m. and 1:19 p.m. Low tide at 8:01 a.m. and 8:18 p.m. Now, back over to Paul for the travel.
3: Here is the Kent travel on the roads. Key routes are running normally, and roadworks for Kent this afternoon, including the A249 northbound, Sittingbourne, Lane 1 closed for emergency bridge repairs until June 6, 2026, and A2070, Ashford, congestion from routine traffic earlier today. On the rails, southeastern services across East Kent are expected to run to timetable this afternoon. Port of Dover ferries have no alerts. Dover Calais and Dover Dunkirk ferries are running to schedule this afternoon. That's all from us. Now back to the show.
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Donna for Tuesday's birthday file. And if you'd like to give somebody a mention on the radio on the birthday, then drop me a message. You know what to do by now. WhatsApp 0330 001 1007. That's the number as usual. 0330 001 1007. Drop me a WhatsApp. All I need from you, please, is the person's name and, of course, when the birthday is. And if you get that over to me, I will give him a mention on the radio on the birthday. Just like Aaron, who is 29 today. Lots of love from girlfriend Jess. Apparently, Aaron has us on every single day at work. Good man. Happy birthday, Aaron. Hayley is 47 today. Lots of love from hubby John and kids Sophia and Jack as well. Have a great day, the both of you. As always, you share your birthday with a bunch of celebrities. Good bunch of celebrities today. Stevie Nicks turns 79 today. Lenny Kravitz, it's his birthday. He is 63 today. And Helen Bonham Carter. So tough to say. She's 61 today.

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0: And there for your first throwback top three of the day. And as always, we're going to start things off with a trip back to the 80s. So I've got the top three songs from this week back in a particular year of the 80s all on the way shortly. And all you have to do, as usual, is guess the year. So no cheating, no Googling, no Shazamming. But you can get your guesses through to us here in the studio on WhatsApp at 0330-001-107. That's 0330-001-107. Right, let's crack on, shall we? This was number three this week back in this particular year of the 80s. But as always on your daily show, what's the year?
1: Number three.

0: Kylie, number two this week, back in this year of the 80s. And Kylie's hot again right now, isn't she, after that documentary? Have you seen it yet over on Netflix? Give it a go if you haven't. Number two this week, back in this year of the 80s. Fairground Attraction before that, Perfect at number three. But how well have we done on the year then? Let's have a look at the messages, shall we? Well, to Carl, you've got it right. Sally, well done. You've also got it right as well. Has Michelle, well done. The year we were looking for, if you were playing along at home, was 1988. Well done if you got it. And this week, back in 1988, we had a charity single at number one, All in Aid of Childline. It's Where We're Wet, and their version of Help from Our Friends.
1: Number one.

0: Right, that's our trip back to the 80s, all done and dusted. I'll be back, though, with more great music for your Tuesday in just a couple of minutes.
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3: Paul Connor here with the local news for East Kent and White Cliffs Country. The 113-year-old King's Hall in Herne Bay has closed its doors after hosting the final performance of The Calendar Girls the musical. It's set for an 18-month, £2 million refurbishment. The council says the work will improve safety and accessibility, with temporary toilets provided during the upgrade. Kent NHS cuts IVF access. The NHS in Kent is reducing IVF treatment. Eligibility drops from age 40 to 38, and funded cycles are cut from 2 to 1. Officials say it's about targeting resources, but critics warn of serious consequences. The issue goes to Kent County Council on Wednesday. Inquest into Sutton horse death. An inquest is underway after 59-year-old Eva Larson died when a horse, spooked by barking dogs, dragged her along a country lane in Sutton near Deal. She later died from complications following emergency surgery. Now over to Chloe for the weather.
4: Chloe here with the local DCR weather. Cloud and rain is clear, giving way to bright or even sunny spells, but also scattered showers. The showers turning heavy with risk of hail and thunder in places, especially during the afternoon. Light winds generally, but locally gusty near showers. Maximum temperature 22 degrees Celsius. This evening, expect further heavy and possibly thundery showers during the evening. The showers gradually easing after dusk to leave a largely dry night with clear spells developing. Breezy and staying mild. Minimum temperature 12 degrees Celsius. Tomorrow has a bright start before a band of rain spreads northeastwards across all parts during the afternoon. Rain clearing by late afternoon with some scattered showers following on behind. Temperatures near normal. Maximum temperature 20 degrees Celsius. Today's sunrise and sunset times are 4:44 a.m. and 9:01 p.m. making the day length 16 hours, 17 minutes. High tide for Dover is at 1:01 a.m. and 1:19 p.m. Low tide at 8:01 a.m. and 8:18 p.m. Now, back over to Paul for the travel.
3: Here is the Kent travel on the roads. Key routes are running normally, and roadworks for Kent this afternoon, including the A249 northbound, Sittingbourne, Lane 1 closed for emergency bridge repairs until June 6, 2026, and A2070, Ashford, congestion from routine traffic earlier today. On the rails, southeastern services across East Kent are expected to run to timetable this afternoon. Port of Dover ferries have no alerts. Dover Calais and Dover Dunkirk ferries are running to schedule this afternoon. That's all from us. Now back to the show.
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time to have a look at your Tuesday night telly, and we'll kick things off on BBC One and iPlayer. Tonight we've got a couple of new series starting tonight, actually. BBC One and iPlayer, 9 o'clock, Who Do You Think You Are? He's back for a brand new series tonight. Zoe Ball is kicking things off tonight. That should be a good watch, shouldn't it? And over on Channel 4, brand new 8 o'clock, Bake Off Professionals is back as well for a brand new series, if that is your thing. Sky One, 9 o'clock tonight, Bear Grylls, Running Wild continues. His guest on the, show, his guest that he kind of runs ragged all over the country, is Uma Thurman tonight, and they're in Snowdonia. So if you want to see how Uma Thurman gets on in Snowdonia, tune into Sky One tonight, Bear Grylls, Running Wild, 9 o'clock. Cricket, of course, we're well into cricket season. The T20 Blast is happening right now. Hampshire take on Essex, that is on Sky Sports, 7 o'clock tonight, and of course Roland Garros continues as well. That is all over on TNT Sports and HBO Max.

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1: We'll be back after this short break. 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

0: Right, time then for your final throwback top three of the day. And I've got the three biggest songs on the way from this week back in the particular year of the noughties. But as always, what's the year? Get your guesses through to us in the studio on 0330 001 107. That's 0330 001 107 on WhatsApp. And let's get started with this then, shall we? At number three, this week back in this year of the noughties. But as always on your daily show, what's the year?
1: Number three. I can't

0: Okay, so it's Eamon. Don't want you back, number two this week, back in the share of the noughties before that 4-1-1. How have we done on the year before we go into what's going to be number one? Let's have a look at the messages. Well to Sarah, well to Gabby, getting right. Hannah's got it right as well. Hannah's put looking forward to number one. Yeah, you know what's coming up, don't you? So anyway, if you were around back in the share of the noughties, which, by the way, was 2004. Well done, you got it home. Well, Eamon had been at number one with this breakup song, I Don't Want You Back, for quite a while. Then all of a sudden, Frankie came into the fold. Now, apparently, we were told that this was who Eamon had written about. You with me so far? I'm not sure it was. I think it was a bit of a record company kind of, yeah, one of those things. But anyway, she stormed into number one because obviously Eamon was called I Don't Want You Back, but it was called, yeah, you remember, right? It was called that. So anyway, Frankie came back and this was called Ferb. And the F and the U and the R and the B stood for something, which we can't really say, can we? But I think if you're around in 2004, you know exactly what it was. It's Frankie. It's number one with Ferb.
1: Number one.

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1: Paul Connor here with the local news for East Kent and White Cliffs Country. The 113-year-old King's Hall in Herne Bay has closed its doors after hosting the final performance of The Calendar Girls the musical. It's set for an 18-month, £2 million refurbishment. The council says the work will improve safety and accessibility, with temporary toilets provided during the upgrade. Kent NHS cuts IVF access. The NHS in Kent is reducing IVF treatment. Eligibility drops from age 40 to 38, and funded cycles are cut from 2 to 1. Officials say it's about targeting resources, but critics warn of serious consequences. The issue goes to Kent County Council on Wednesday. Inquest into Sutton horse death. An inquest is underway after 59-year-old Eva Larson died when a horse, spooked by barking dogs, dragged her along a country lane in Sutton near Deal. She later died from complications following emergency surgery. Now over to Chloe for the weather.
2: Chloe here with the local DCR weather. Cloud and rain is clear, giving way to bright or even sunny spells, but also scattered showers. The showers turning heavy with risk of hail and thunder in places, especially during the afternoon. Light winds generally, but locally gusty near showers. Maximum temperature 22 degrees Celsius. This evening, expect further heavy and possibly thundery showers during the evening. The showers gradually easing after dusk to leave a largely dry night with clear spells developing. Breezy and staying mild. Minimum temperature 12 degrees Celsius. Tomorrow has a bright start before a band of rain spreads northeastwards across all parts during the afternoon. Rain clearing by late afternoon with some scattered showers following on behind. Temperatures near normal. Maximum temperature 20 degrees Celsius. Today's sunrise and sunset times are 4:44 a.m. and 9:01 p.m. making the day length 16 hours, 17 minutes. High tide for Dover is at 1:01 a.m. and 1:19 p.m. Low tide at 8:01 a.m. and 8:18 p.m. Now, back over to Paul for the travel.
1: Here is the Kent travel on the roads. Key routes are running normally, and roadworks for Kent this afternoon, including the A249 northbound, Sittingbourne, lane 1 closed for emergency bridge repairs until June 6, 2026, and A2070, Ashford, congestion from routine traffic earlier today. On the rails, southeastern services across East Kent are expected to run to timetable this afternoon. Port of Dover ferries have no alerts. Dover Calais and Dover Dunkirk ferries are running to schedule this afternoon. That's all from us. Now back to the show.
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1: Just fine and dandy, it's easy. Like taking candy from a baby.
2: Primitive country. Do you know, I am now up to show 105, which means this is the third year I've been producing the number 3 show. As usual, I've lined up another 13 tracks that never rose any higher than 3 in the charts, with snippets of the tracks that were second and first the same week, so you can compare and determine whether the order was worthy of those positions. Starting at the earliest, as usual, and who else plays hits going back 74 years? Oh yes, I do, in the number 1 show. But let's keep to the number 3 show today, as I'm starting in 1955. The 25th of March, to be exact. When the number 1 was by Tennessee Ernie Ford, titled Give Me Your Word. In second place, Ruby Murray was singing Softly, Softly. And in that number 3 spot, never to rise any higher, Dean Martin was singing Let Me Go, Lover.

I am now going to miss out 83 other tracks that never rose any higher than 3. Yes, believe it or not, this show is mathematically produced from my extensive research and mentions hits that never rose any higher than 3. Well, it is one way of doing it, and is a good reason why I have been known to play some absolute dross in my mind. But there you go. Someone must have liked those tracks for them to get to number 1, 2 and 3 in the charts after all. The date is now the 20th of June 1963, and there was certainly no rubbish in the charts in those early years. At the top we had Jerry and the Pacemakers singing I Like It, and I did too. In second, the Beatles had From Me to You, and in that third spot, Freddie and the Dreamers singing If You Gotta Make a Fool of Somebody. Were they referring to me, I wonder? Although I'm no fool, I'm just the Crazy Horse.

Moving on again, another 83 tracks, as explained earlier, we are now highlighting the top three from the 12th of July 1970. Number one was In the Summertime by Mungo Jerry. At number two, All Right Now by Free. And at number three, Up Around the Bend by Creedence Clearwater Revival. I told you earlier, I'm not round the bend either. I'm just the crazy horse.

I've now moved on to the 2nd of January 1977, and the top three sounded like this. Number one, When a Child is Born by Johnny Mathis. Well, it was just after Christmas after all. In second, Under the Moon of Love by Shawaddy Waddy. And in that third position, Portsmouth by Mike Oldfield.

my next eight, and they will always be forwards in time and missing 83 tracks that peaked at number three that I mentioned before, I have reached the 25th of July 1982, the top hit being Fame by Irina Cara. Just below her, in second, Come On Eileen by Dexys Midnight Runners with the Emerald Express, and peaking in that third position, Don't Go by Yazoo.

I have mentioned the number one show before, which I also produce, and also the name Crazy Horse. And if you want something completely different from these chart hits, you'll have to listen to my Crazy Horse Concepts. Each one put together like a concept album with a different theme each week. They are Mondays at 6 in the evening and Wednesdays at 1 in the afternoon. Just after this show, if you're listening to it on a Wednesday. So, just keep listening. Anyway, back to the number 3 show. The date is now the 20th of September 1987. At the top, Rick Astley was Never Gonna Give You Up. In second, M-A-R-R-S had a double A-side with Pump Up the Volume and Atina, brackets The First Time I See She Dance, close brackets. But peaking in that third spot was Cliff Richard and Some People. No, that being the title of the track, it's not that I don't know their names.

Moving on again to the 25th of October 1992. The top three sounding like this. Number one, End of the Road by Boyz II Men. Number two, Sleeping Satellite by Tasmin Archer. And number three, Erotica by Madonna.

0: I believe it's the halfway stage.
1: This is DCR. We'll be back after this short break. Don't go anywhere.
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7: Hello, Laura from the Beehive Dover. We have some exciting news. 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
0: Another leap forwards by those mathematical 83 tracks to the 27th of July 1997. And this saw Puff Daddy and Faith Evans singing I'll Be Missing You at the top of the charts. New into that second place, unheard of in the top 100 the previous week, Pictures of You by Boyzone. And another to suddenly appear in third, but never to rise any higher, the Backstreet Boys with Everybody, brackets, Backstreet's back, close brackets. And how the way the charts were compiled had changed in those years, I keep saying. But were they worthy of those positions?

For the remainder of this show, all hits are going to be from this century. Is this where the quality started to drop? Personally, I think so. But do hope I haven't got any of that dross lined up. Listen on and we'll all find out. The date is now the 1st of April 2001. Hearsay were at the top with Pure and Simple. Shaggy featuring Rick Rock was in second with It Wasn't Me. And yet another to suddenly appear in that third spot, never to rise any higher, Crazy Town, singing a song titled Butterfly.

The 14th of March 2004 is next on my list. Number 1, Cha Cha Slide by DJ Casper. Number 2, Toxic by Britney Spears. And yet another new one to suddenly appear in 3rd, Baby I Love You by Jennifer Lopez. Turn it up.

Is the music getting better for you, or worse, I wonder? All voted in by different eras of listeners at the time and dates mentioned, the next date being the 2nd of December 2007. The top hit was Bleeding Love by Leona Lewis. Just below that, Heartbroken by T2 featuring Jodie Asher. And in third place, Girls Aloud with Call the Shots.

The 3rd of November 2013 saw both the first and third placed hits to suddenly appear once again in those positions. I really do think that some are hyped into those positions as well. Or do I think that because I just don't like some of the so-called music? You be the judge of that. In first place, The Monster by Eminem featuring Rihanna. In second, Royals by Lordi. And number three, Eat, Sleep, Rave, Repeat by Fatboy Slim / Rival Star / Beardy Man. Oh well, here we go.

Suddenly I think I'm on the phone. Suddenly I think I'm telling a story, but I'm not. I'm just dancing. I'm just dancing. I'm just dancing. I'm just sleeping. I'm just raving.

last three from me for this show today. Thank goodness, you may say. Well, I do, as I do like the earlier hits, I'm sorry to say. Here we go. Perhaps I'll be lucky and it won't all be rap or auto-tune. The final date for today is going to be the 7th of May 2021. And the top three sounded like this. Number one, Body by Zion Warne and Russ Millions. At number two, Montreal Brackets, Call Me By Your Name, close brackets, by Lil Nas X. And at number three, Kiss Me More by Doja Cat, featuring...

0: That's it for this week's show. It didn't end up as bad as I thought, actually.
1: 3 is a magic number. Yes, it is. It's a magic number.
2: 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And so here has ended the number 3 show. 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

G'day everyone and welcome to the It's My Country Radio Show, coming to you from the IMC Country Radio Studios in Melbourne, Australia. My name's Pete Matthewman and it's great to have your company. Thanks for joining me on the show that brings you country music you know and country music you should know. Opening up this week's show was Presley Hale with A Lone Star State of Mind. Now I've got a jam-packed show this week with a ton of new country music, and I would like to give a big shout out to Dave Peterson in Northwest Indiana in the USA for his support of the show and of IMC Country Radio. So I'm going to play you one of his band songs now. It's Brothers Eremos, and I hope I said that right. It's Irmaos with After You're Gone.

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1: In my mind, it's 1990-something, and I'm young, I'm wild, and I'm free, and I don't care where time takes me. 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

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I just like to find where the wind blows and the people they ain't so damn strange.

That was Clay Hollis with A Beer's Better on a Boat, and it features Jesse Raub Jr., Carson Jeffrey with Rope the Moon, Isaac Rudd and the Revolvers with Geronimo, and Brand Newy for Oliver Anthony, Cowboys and Sunsets. All right, up now, this is Dalton Davis with Where Has My Country Been?

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Little Big Town with Kelsey Ballerini with Shut Up Train, Will Gunnell with Shine, and Aussie Larry Cann with Ride You Wanna Remember. All right, up now, this is Sam Williams and his brand new song called American Actress.

brand new for Maddie and Tay, that was Sad Girl Summer. Tucker Wetmore with Wind Up Missing You. Tyler Hubbard with Park. And Thomas Rhett with Gone Country. All right, up now, this is Angie Kay with her song called Red Dirt on Mars.

G'day everyone and welcome to the It's My Country Radio Show, coming to you from the IMC Country Radio Studios in Melbourne, Australia. My name's Pete Matthew and it's great to have your company. Thanks for joining me on the show that brings you country music you know and country music you should know. Opening up this week's show was Presley Hale with A Lone Star State of Mind. Now I've got a jam-packed show this week with a ton of new country music, and I would like to give a big shout out to Dave Peterson in Northwest Indiana in the USA for his support of the show and of IMC Country Radio. So I'm going to play you one of his band songs now. It's Brothers Eremos, and I hope I said that right. It's Irmaos with After You're Gone.

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1: In my mind, it's 1990 something, and I'm young, I'm wild, and I'm free, and I don't care where time takes me. 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

That was Clay Hollis with A Beer's Better on a Boat, and it features Jesse Raub Jr., Carson Jeffrey with Rope the Moon, Isaac Rudd and the Revolvers with Geronimo, and Brand Newey for Oliver Anthony, Cowboys and Sunsets. All right, up now, this is Dalton Davis with Where Has My Country Been?

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1: Little Big Town with Kelsey Ballerini with Shut Up Train. Will Gunnell with Shine. And Aussie Larry Cann with Ride You Wanna Remember. All right, up now, this is Sam Williams and his brand new song called American Actress.

Brand new for Maddie and Tay, that was Sad Girl Summer. Tucker Wetmore with Wind Up Missing You. Tyler Hubbard with Park. And Thomas Rhett with Gone Country. All right, up now, this is Angie Kay with her song called Red Dirt on Mars.

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2: Hello there, my name's Lee Edgington. Welcome to another edition of Well Now Dig This. You're listening to number 43, part 1. Kick it off with T-Bone Walker, track called Shuffling the Blues.

T-Bone Walker from Linden in Texas. In 1929, Walker made his recording debut with Columbia Records. This is Mathias James Reed, Big Boss Man.

0: better known as Jimmy Reed. That's the sound of Big Boss Man. He went on to influence Elvis Presley, Hank Williams Jr. and the Rolling Stones, who all recorded some of his songs.
1: Now, baby, you mean everything to me. And the last thing that I would ever want to do is to break up with you.

That's Colton King Coleman, apparently known for being the vocal on the 1959 hit single Do the Mashed Potatoes from James Brown. Not much else is known about him, apart from the fact that he was a DJ, actor and a Baptist minister. So he did have his work cut out, really, didn't he? This next one's from Sue Perrin, a track called Put a Ring on My Finger.

What a fantastic song that is. Go Go Power. Playing that one for Sister Susie. She asked me to play that song out while I was DJing once, and I didn't actually have it in my box, which is unbelievable. Born in 1935 in Brooklyn, New York, Sugar Pie DeSanto grew up in San Francisco, California. Among her friends was a girl named Jamesetta Hawkins, who later became famous as Etta James.

Curtis Lee and Is She in This Town, originally on Myra Records from 1967. Curtis Lee was an American singer best known for his 1961 hit Pretty Little Angel Eyes. And who covered that? Yes, number two hit in 1978 for Sure Waddy Waddy. These are the Falcons.

Right, that one for all the teachers then. That's the Falcons called The Teacher. In 1959, they had a million-seller song called You're So Fine. The band features former members Eddie Floyd and Wilson Pickett, who went on to bigger things, of course.

0: Yes, the Hollywood Flames, better known for their number 11 hit Buzz Buzz Buzz in 1957. Went under various guises, such as the Turks, the Jets, the Sounds, Bobby Day and the Seattles, Earl Nelson and the Pelicans. That's I'm Gonna Stand By You, 1966 on Symbol Records.
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0: Sometimes. And this is Willie West on Rust Tone Records.
2: Sometimes I get the feeling that I want to sing to you, babe.
0: Apparently, Willie knows

fantastic Spaniels, better known for their famous song "Good Night, Sweetheart, Good Night." Doop doop doop doop doop doop doop doop doop doop doop. Gonna play some local boys from 1984. Jared Coombs, Jim Nola, and Cliff Marshall, better known as the Ketones.

again. Well, that's the fantastic Ketones from Thanet Area. 1984, that one, from their first EP on Red Sky Records. Playing that one for Sarah Plant and Serena Sykes, the bass pixie. Here's one from Hal Harris.

Nicole, Ken Booth, and I think Hortense Ellis is featured on there somewhere along the line. That's from 1963 on Island Records. These are the Untouchables.

Derek Morgan became the only artist to ever fill places 1 to 7 on the Jamaican pop chart simultaneously. In 1968, Max Romeo wrote lyrics for this rhythm track, and he was due to add his vocals to the track and ultimately turned it down, as did several other vocalists, including John Holt and Slim Smith. Max Romeo ended up singing his own lyrics. As a result, Wet Dream was born, so if you remember that. Entered the UK charts in May 1969, reaching number 10 as it

highest position in August 1969. You'll probably know the song, but I can't play it on here. Despite Romeo's claims that it was about a leaky roof, it was only played twice by the BBC before being

0: ending. Well, now dig this, number 43, part one with Funk Shown, the track called Purification. Stand by for part two. That's coming up very shortly.
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0: Hello, my name's Lee Edgington. Welcome to another edition of Well Now Dig This. This is number 43, part 2.

Bruill, track called Raising Hell. Born in Carolina, he was known as a session guitarist for the likes of King Curtis, Little Anthony, the Shirelles, Terrell Slim and Elmore James. This is John Lee Hooker, Shake

Johnny Hooker, 1955 on Modern Records. That's actually the B-side, and the A-side was Half a Stranger. This is Laura B and a band called Gonna

Laura Birnerbahn, that's from a brand new album on Shack Records. It's called Just a Little Love. That track was written herself, so well done, Laura. She's got some great musicians behind her. Just have a look at the list on the back of the CD. Chris Kirkorian, for example, what a fantastic guitarist he is. Lee Badu on baritone sax, just to name two. Fantastic album, go and get it, it's out now.

Well, that's Danny Cleanhead and the Chuck Higgins Band, track called Something Going On In My Room. Apparently his real name is Fred Higgins. These are the Larks, Rocking In The Rocket Room.

Rocking in the Rocket Room, this is DCR. Next up is the Inciters. Rick Kendrick, the trumpet player in the Inciters, used to be in a band called Durango 95. Local ska band Intensified put on a gig in Bottoms in Folkestone. And I remember buying one of their singles. It was a grey vinyl 7-inch single actually purchased at the gig. This track is called Stop.

Nothing Starters, 10 or sometimes more piece soul band from Santa Cruz, California. Well, mate, Rick, thanks for sending that. It's great to know that people all over the world are listening to the show. I know there's people in Australia listening.

The Miracles, That's the Way I Feel. Released in 2014, I do believe, on Outside Records. This one's Mitty Collier with the Riley Hampton Orchestra.

Mitty Collier, I Got Love. She recorded for Chess label from 1961 to around about 1968, releasing 15 singles and one album. How about that?

Little Natalie and Henry. I've got no idea who they are. That's Teardrops Are Falling. All I know is it was a B-side on Roulette Records in 1963. Here's Otis Clay and Brand New Thing.

0: So it's Clay and Brand New Thing. Born in Mississippi, inducted into the Blues Hall of Fame in 2013.
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Cletro, first class, second hand woman. His name was Eddie O'Clitheroe. What a great name that is. A Western swing band leader. Also released songs as Eddie Cletro and his Roundup Boys. Playing that one for the Famous Potatoes and Richard Baxter over there. And here's one for Johnny Hick as well.

Tennessee Ernie Ford, real name Ernest Jennings Ford. Biggest hit was 16 Tons, and in 1954, believe it or not, he actually starred in three episodes of I Love Lucy as Cousin Ernie.

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1: These are the Maytones, track called Loving Reggae.

That's the Maytones, track called Loving Reggae. Jamaican duo Vernon Buckley and Gladstone Grant, best known for Brown Girl, as covered by Boney M in 1978. This is Ken Parker. It's All Right.

Ken Parker with It's All Right. Amalgamated Records from 1969. Real name, Kenneth Farquharson. So I'm not surprised he changed his name to Ken Parker. He formed a band called the Blues Blenders. As Remembrance Day approaches, here's one from Eric Monty Morris.

Eddie Bowe. If it's good to you, it's good for you. That's part one, and there obviously is a part two. Sticking with the funky tracks, Soul Chicken, Bobby Allen, and The Exceptions.

Bobby Allen and the Exceptions, Soul Chicken. That's about it from me. Lest we forget. Gonna leave you with this one from the Men They Couldn't Hang. It's called The Green Fields of France.

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Hi everyone, and welcome back to the Jam Cave, where, I won't lie, I am currently sweltering. It's the weekend as I'm recording this show, and a very rare phenomenon is occurring. We have a bank holiday heatwave. Now, you don't get many of these in a lifetime, and so it got me reminiscing this weekend about the summer of 1976. And so this week, I'm going to bring you the UK number ones of 76. A year which began with this belter at the top spot for what felt like its 342nd week.

0: We're going back in time with the Jan Cave Jukebox. And this week's featured year is 1976.
1: Now, I've decided for this show to run through the number ones chronologically. There were 17 number ones in 1976. And unlike 1977, for those of you who remember that show, and are probably still in therapy after it, there's a good mix of uplifting tracks across this year. I won't be playing every number one, because to be honest, there are a few that I'm not that keen on, but I'll cram as many of the others into the show as I can, I promise. So, we kicked off the show with Bohemian Rhapsody. Now, that was the first track since 1957 to spend 9 weeks at number one. It was a six-minute epic and was the most successful chart record of the 1970s, massively helped by its memorable promotional video, which was still a fairly new concept at the time. On the 31st January 1976, though, Freddie and co were knocked off the top spot by this next group, who ended up monopolising the charts this year.

Mamma Mia by ABBA spent 2 weeks at number one and was the first of three number ones for our favourite Swedes. I had a dilemma deciding which of these three to play, I won't lie, as all three are faves of mine, but I thought we'd have a little dance after the gravitas of Queen, especially bearing in mind how sombre and dramatic the next number one begins.

and so should it end. Don't let our love become just a friend.

Hitting the top spot the week of 14th of February 1976, this was Bell Records' attempt to create Bay City Rollers Part 2. They'd taken four Scottish lads and put them together with roller songwriters Martin and Coulter, and they hit the number one with their first attempt, Forever and Ever. It was number one for 1 week, and they only had one further chart entry, Requiem, which got to number 24 in May of this year, and then Slick disbanded. Luckily for lead singer Midge, the universe had other plans for him. So, the week after Slick's chart topper, the next track spent 2 weeks at the top.

chart veterans The Four Seasons took that classic to the top of the charts the week ending 21st of February, where it stayed for 2 weeks before being knocked off the top by This Disco Diva in March.

Having been a session singer on earlier UK hits, notably the anonymous lead singer on 5000 Volt I'm on Fire the year before, this was Tina Charles' first solo hit, produced by Bidu, giving the producer his second UK number one, the first being Kung Fu Fighting in 1974. Now, the next number one was Brotherhood and Man Save Your Kisses for Me, but I played that last week on the Eurovision special, so I'm jumping forward quite a bit now. The next three number ones were Fernando by ABBA, who we've already heard from, and we may hear from again. The next one was No Charge by JJ Barry, followed by Combined Harvester by The Wurzels, neither of which I can bear to listen to. And seeing as it's my show, my rules, before we carry on with the next number one single, yes folks, I'm going to take another diversion. Now, we're talking about UK number ones for the year, so I thought, I know, I'll throw in a track from the number one album that year. However, it was ABBA's greatest hits. And as I've mentioned, they've had three number one singles anyway this year. I thought I'll look at the top five best-selling UK albums for the year. And, well, who's album is this at number four?

had to get me scousers in, didn't I? The album Wings at the Speed of Sound was the fourth best-selling album of the year and was unusual because every member of Wings gets a lead vocal spot, partly because Paul wanted Wings to feel more like a proper band rather than Paul McCartney and a backing group. While Silly Love Songs itself didn't get to number one, it was still a big hit for the band, the idea coming from critics who mocked Paul McCartney for writing what they called lightweight love songs. The song proved why he does that, because people like lightweight love songs. And before we go back to the number one singles, and while I'm still in proud Scouser mode, I'll just drop it in here that 1976 was also the year that Liverpool FC won both the League and UEFA Cups under the guidance of manager Bob Paisley. So, back to the UK number one singles, folks, with, you guessed it, more Scousers.

So by the time Liverpool 8's Finest hit the top spot with this song on the 26th of June, the UK was in the grip of a heat wave. The peak of the heat wave lasted for 4 weeks, from late June to mid-July. Somewhere in the UK exceeded 25 degrees centigrade every day from the 22nd of June to the 16th of July, and temperatures reached 32 degrees centigrade for 15 consecutive days, which was a UK record at the time. The drought it caused lasted longer though, with rain finally only coming late August, but by then we'd had a summer of hosepipe bans, water shortages and, bizarrely, millions of ladybirds. The next number one was an EP and gives you that Hot Sunny Climes feel, which was probably why it was so popular during the heatwave.

So that track was called Forever and Ever from the Roussos Phenomenon EP, nice modest name there, Demis, and was the second number one of the year with the title Forever and Ever, and the first time an EP topped the UK charts. Now, speaking of firsts, this next track was this artist's, well, one of the artist's 14th hit single, but only his first number one.

So yeah, that was Elton's 14th top 20 hit, but only his first number one, which I always find amazing. It hit the top spot on the 24th of July and stayed there for 6 weeks, and it would be another 14 years and 14 more top 20 hits before he got a solo number one. Now the next number one that year got to the top of the charts week ending 4th of September, and we have already played them, but how can you not play this?

Spending 6 weeks on the top spot, this was ABBA's third UK number one, and it jumped straight from number 16 the week before to the top of the charts, which in those days was practically unheard of, as chart places were based on physical sales, not streams as they are today. Now for the next number one, which took over week ending the 16th of October, we're going from Sweden to the Netherlands.

0: If You Leave Me Now was Chicago's only transatlantic chart topper and the first time they broke into the top five in the UK. Now, there were two number ones left for this year. I'm not going to play the final one because it's the Christmas number one. Actually went to number one weekend in Christmas Day. And I'm sat here melting in the heat. And although I do love a Christmas song, as you all know, When a Child is Born was not one of my faves. So my show, my rules, blah-de-blah-de-blah. So, for the last number, we're going to weekending 4th of December, but not before Paul has reminded you how you can get in touch with me.
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0: Thank you, Paul. So, the final number one of 1976 that I'm going to play spent 3 weeks at the top and was a cover version of a previously overlooked 1961 release by Curtis Lee. So, thank you for joining me again this week. Remember your Factor 50, folks, and I'll see you all next week. But in the meantime, we're ending the show with a good old sing and dance along to Shawaddy Waddy.

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7: Good morning, 7am on this wonderful Saturday morning. And why is it wonderful, you ask? Of course, we look out the window and it's bright sunshine for this bank holiday weekend. Let's do those temperatures before we do anything else this morning. So today, 24 degrees. Tomorrow, 23. On Monday, again, 23. Then Tuesday, 24. Slightly windy on Wednesday, so down to 17. Then Thursday, 20. And Friday 22, and you'll see, if you check your weather app on your phone, that's sunshine all the way. We'll play a few sunshine tunes this morning, just to keep us in the mood. On the way to from the pier around 7:15. 7:30 to 8 o'clock is 80s all the way. After 3 90s dance classics, my 12-inch and my 12-inch single of the week, George's fun facts, and of course it's all about sunshine. Look forward to those. In the last half hour, our cheesy classic of the week, our massive What's On guide, a 70s old gold soul medley this morning, as it's a bank holiday. From taking us up to 9 o'clock this morning from Central Line. All that, and we'll remind you again about the weekend weather, and we'll keep you up to date with what's going on the roads as well. Before we start this morning, just to let you know, there is a fair bit of traffic around by the port this morning. Traffic coming down Jubilee Way, very heavy. Approaching Acliff on the A20, right the way through to the port, along Townwall Street. Traffic is very heavy. Apart from that, not looking too bad. Town centre, clear at the moment. Into things nice and easy. First up this morning, Brenda Russell. Piano in the Dark.

0: lovely day. Bear with us. Just a quick update on the traffic this morning. Starting to stretch back. Seeing traffic at the top of Jubilee Way now. Probably as far back as the Premier Inn. Tamil Street, very, very heavy. Lanes in the port looking okay, so I think once you're through, you'll be parked up quite quickly. Also on the approach to St James from Mason Dew Road, looking heavy there. And approaching Townwall Street from the town, those that have snuck in by the A20. So avoid that area if you can. It's going to be very, very heavy there today. Time this morning for two from the pier.
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0: Thank you, Martin. Two Northern Soul Classics. First up, Yvonne Baker.

from the Pier 2 Northern Soul Classics. Yvonne Baker, You Didn't Say a Word. And that's The Contours. Just a Little Misunderstanding. If you just joined us, good morning. JR for Soul Breakfast. This is G Bello. The sunshine goes on

I know what you're thinking. First sign of sunshine and old JR, he goes crazy. Yeah. G-Bello, the sunshine goes on and on. Roy Ayres on vocals.

Samatan and I'm Feeling Mellow. Do like that. I like it, basically. This is the Players Association. Taking us up to our first ad break this morning.

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5: There are two types of drive you can have on the motorway. One that feels like this. Like this. The difference is just a few little changes. Like giving more space to the car in front, or not hogging the middle lane. Because being a little more considerate on the road actually reduces congestion and collisions, which transforms everyone's journey. So we all feel a little less, and a lot more. National Highways.
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0: 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On your smart speaker and on DAB. From the tip of Thanet down to Dungeness. Bit of Jocelyn Brown.

play that for producer Phil this morning. Bit of a tune freeze. So let's do those weekend temperatures and into next week. Well, basically it's sunny, so we don't need to say much more than that. Today 24, tomorrow and Monday 23, back to 24 on Tuesday.

about 8:40 this morning, so make sure you're tuned in for that. 80s to 8, your roll call. McRae's Love on a Summer Night. Melbourne Moore's Love's Coming At You. To May, You Are My Sunshine. Jocelyn Brown, Ain't No Mountain High Enough. Rocker's Revenge. Walking on Sunshine. Level 42, Living It Up, The Sun Goes Down. Breeze, Flying High, and this.

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2: Good morning, Andy Lewis here with the local news for East Kent and White Cliffs country. Police in Canterbury are searching for missing 72-year-old Kenneth Hards. He was last seen this morning on Ethelbert Road, around 6'2", with grey hair, wearing a dark blue top and blue jeans. Kenneth can become confused and officers are increasingly concerned. If you've seen him, call 999, quoting 221 051. A Canterbury man has been jailed for 20 years for raping two women. 38-year-old Harry Arnold was convicted of multiple offences after both victims suffered serious abuse. He'll serve 3 years on licence after release and remain on the sex offenders register for life. Now over to Chloe for the weather.
3: Janet here with the local DCR weather. The morning cloud and any lingering rain will soon clear, leaving a bright, sunny and very hot day for most. Coastal spots stay a touch cooler. Top temperatures around 31 degrees Celsius. Outlook for Sunday to Tuesday. Stays largely sunny and hot through the first half of the week, with only a gentle onshore breeze keeping coastal areas slightly cooler. Winds remain light and conditions stay settled. Today's sunrise and sunset times are 4:54 a.m. and 8:49 p.m. making the day length 15 hours and 55 minutes. High tide for Dover is at 4:55 a.m. and 5:17 p.m. Low tide at 12:14 a.m. and Sunday 0:47 a.m. Now, back over to Tony for the travel.
2: Now for the Kent travel on the roads. Plenty of roadworks across Kent, with delays likely. The A28 Wincheap, Canterbury, temporary traffic signals for collapsed sewer repairs, 18th to 29th May. And the A229 Loose Road, Maidstone, temporary lights for SGN repair works. Burberry Lane, Leeds, road closed from the 20th of May for up to 8 days for flytip clearance. And A26 Wateringbury, temporary signals 22nd to 28th of May for emergency open reach repairs. Sheppey Crossing, northbound, closed for emergency repairs to bridge. M20 Junction 8 and 9, Operation Brock Contraflow and speed restrictions in place. A20 Coastbound, Dover Tap remains in force. And the A249 Sheppey Crossing is closed northbound. On the rails, southeastern and high-speed trains are expected to run normally. Dover Port and ferry crossings to Calais and Dunkirk. Cross-channel ferries from Dover are expected to run to schedule, though passengers